More music and more stories here on Bryan Adams Radio. Well, the 80s were a different time. At one point, David Bowie and Tina Turner appeared on a Pepsi commercial inspired by the movie Weird Science. Bowie played a scientist, Tina played his creation. And somewhere along the way, they re-recorded this song together.

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The Rolling Stones have always understood that rock and roll should be larger than life. The video for this next song literally turned Mick Jagger and the band into giants, stomping through the streets of New York. It won a Grammy and proved the Stones could still make headlines 30 years into their career. Love is Strong, the Rolling Stones, right here on Brian Adams Radio.

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0: 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And that's the message I leave with you today. So thanks for joining us. Hope to see you next week for more songs, more stories, and fun. Until then, keep it real, take care of yourself, keep smiling, and roll the punches.
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10: For eastern Newfoundland tonight, a chance of drizzle with fog patches developing, a low of 11 degrees. Tomorrow, cloudy skies with a chance of drizzle and fog dissipating in the morning, a high of 15, except 20 inland. Along the south coast tonight, skies clearing this evening with fog overnight, a low of 13, except 9 in low-lying inland areas. Tomorrow, sunshine, becoming a mix of sun and cloud. In the afternoon, a high of 21, though feeling like 26. And for inland areas, it'll be 26, but feeling like 30 with the humidity. In central Newfoundland, a few clouds overnight with fog as well. A low of 14, except 9 in low-lying areas. Tomorrow, mainly sunny with fog dissipating in the morning. High of 24, feeling like 27 with the humidex. For western Newfoundland tonight, a few clouds, a low of 15, 10 in low-lying areas. Tomorrow, sunshine, becoming a mix of sun and cloud in the afternoon, a high of 26, except 21 along the coast, where it will feel like 31 for much of western Newfoundland. 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

0: 25 years ago, when the skies closed on 9/11, one small town opened its doors. 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
11: For eastern Newfoundland tonight, a chance of drizzle with fog patches developing, a low of 11 degrees. Tomorrow, cloudy skies with a chance of drizzle and fog dissipating in the morning, a high of 15, except 20 inland. Along the south coast tonight, skies clearing this evening with fog overnight, a low of 13, except 9 in low-lying inland areas. Tomorrow, sunshine becoming a mix of sun and cloud. In the afternoon, a high of 21, though feeling like 26. And for inland areas, it'll be 26, but feeling like 30 with the humidity. In central Newfoundland, a few clouds overnight with fog as well. A low of 14, except 9 in low-lying areas. Tomorrow, mainly sunny with fog dissipating in the morning. High of 24, feeling like 27 with the humidex. For western Newfoundland tonight, a few clouds, a low of 15, 10 in low-lying areas. Tomorrow, sunshine becoming a mix of sun and cloud in the afternoon, a high of 26, except 21 along the coast, where it will feel like 31 for much of western Newfoundland. 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
1: Butter versus margarine. The only thing I really want real butter for is corn on the cob. You just take that big slab and roll the cob on it.
2: Oh, interesting move.
1: Saves you from having to like dig out the butter knife or the spoon and deal with that mess.
2: That is a way more elegant option than I'd go for.
1: Yeah.
2: You know what I do? Take a chunk, put it on the corn, and then just grab that chunk of margarine or butter with my hand and just kind of scrub it on.
1: Okay.
2: Because if you try to just use the butter knife or spoon or whatever, you're going to be fumbling it. It's going to be slipping around all over the place. It's never even.
1: That is going to be crazy for me, though. Corn on the cob is already like my turn-off food.
2: Your turn-off food.
1: Yeah. If I'm going on a first date, I want somebody to never call me again for having corn on the cob. The butter waterfall down my chin is so embarrassing. Probably little bits of corn stuck in it.
2: Oh my goodness.
1: Yeah, it's extreme. Then I'm going to use my hands for the butter. That's, oh no.
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1: Q and Chanel with you. Gonna be a beautiful day for some ice cream.
2: Oh, yeah.
1: Now, the new topping that's all the craze is butter. Have you seen this?
2: I have not. People are putting butter on ice cream now.
1: Like doing a little drizzle or like a full dip. Dip in the cone.
2: That seems pretty extreme. I assume melted butter is what we're talking about here.
1: Usually adding a little bit of sea salt to it.
2: I'm right now imagining someone with a cone of ice cream going to the little butter machines at the movie theater and just...
1: No!
2: I knew that would upset
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1: That is so gross.
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1: If you're still at home, open up the fridge and count the different condiments.
2: See what you end up with.
1: Yeah.
2: You're probably going to land somewhere between Chanel and Hugh.
1: Probably.
2: Because you've got 7 and I've got 57.
1: That is wild. We're not exaggerating either.
2: And I recognize I'm ridiculous.
1: That's a lot. Rebecca texted us. She got 39.
2: Yes. Good stuff.
1: That's quite
2: Rebecca.
1: A lot too. 8 of those, she says, are salad dressings.
2: Yep.
1: 4 barbecue sauce,
2: sure.
1: 3 kinds of mustard.
2: Respect the mustard game, Rebecca.
1: Okay.
2: I respect the mustard
1: Apparently people do. We got another text on the Oz line. Their husband was appalled that you have no honey mustard on your list.
2: Sure. I have 4 kinds of mustard and none of them are honey mustard.
1: Yeah.
2: Hey, I'm just out right now. If you want to drop by with some honey mustard, I'm willing to make my number 58.
1: You're crazy.
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that's a mighty long time. 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
1: Butter versus margarine. 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
2: Oh, interesting move.
1: Saves you from having to like dig out the butter knife or the spoon and deal with that mess.
2: That is a way more elegant option than I'd go for. Yeah. You know what I do? Take a chunk, put it on the corn, and then just grab that chunk of margarine or butter with my hand and just kind of scrub it on.
1: Okay.
2: Because if you try to just use the butter knife or spoon or whatever, you're going to be fumbling it. It's going to be slipping around all over the place. It's never even.
1: That is going to be crazy for me, though. Corn on the cob is already like my turn-off food. 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If I'm going on a first date, I want somebody to never call me again. We're having corn on the cob. The butter waterfall down my chin is so embarrassing. 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
2: Oh, my goodness.
1: Yeah, it's extreme. Then I'm going to use my hands for the butter. That's, oh, no.
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0: Waking Up in Oz with Chanel and Hugh.
1: Good Monday morning. Hope you had a great weekend. 6:05, Hugh and Chanel with you.
2: Had a great weekend. Actually had a guy's little golf trip this weekend.
1: That's right.
2: Oh, I look forward to this weekend every single year. Get out of town with the fellas, out to Terra Nova, and just hit the golf course and spend some time together because, well, you know, we're in our 30s now and don't get to hang out as much as we used to.
1: That's true. Yeah. Some of you got families on the go.
2: That's right.
1: Yeah.
2: So great to get out.
1: Time.
2: Yes.
1: How
2: was your weekend?
1: Nice. Weather was good for it.
2: Weather was absolutely perfect in Central on Saturday. Sun was just blistering. It was like 27 degrees plus the Humidex. I got a little bit of sun that day.
1: Perfect.
2: And then yesterday we were at the Willows in Holyrood.
1: Yep.
2: Afterward for a little bit.
1: Another nice day.
2: Took a dip in the river after, which was nice.
1: Cool.
2: Yeah.
1: That's
2: so
1: really lovely.
2: Weather was cooperative. Absolutely. You had some gigs, some wedding to attend to.
1: Yeah. I went to a wedding on Friday. Had to sneak out a little bit early because I was singing down at the Martini Bar on George Street Friday and Saturday. So that kept me busy. Gig weekend. Another big concert weekend, though. Lots on the go.
2: Oh, boy. The Churchill Park Music Festival was on wheels.
1: Yeah. All over for another year. Can't believe it.
2: Done with.
1: Yeah.
2: Hope everyone had the best time.
1: Absolutely. Yeah. Jigs and Wheels, I know, was on the go in Cornerbrook, of course. Tons of exciting stuff happening out there. So whatever you got up to this weekend, hope you had a good one. We're going to kick off your Monday morning now with a little Fleetwood Mac. Don't Stop on Oz FM.

0: 6:13, it's Steeler's Wheel, stuck in the middle with you. Hugh and Chanel with you. A very gray morning in the metro area. But
1: it was spooky out when I got out this morning.
0: Yeah?
1: Didn't expect that from all the sunshine I saw over the weekend. And then today, the low-hanging mist and the fog and a little bit of a chill out there.
0: Even watching the fog roll in yesterday afternoon, downtown St. John's was very cool.
1: Yes.
0: Yeah. It's not looking like a bad day for the rest of the island, though.
1: Sure, today, as far as what we've got weather-wise, well, you can expect mainly sunny skies for Central and the West Coast today. Highs of 28, a chance of drizzle throughout the day on the Avalon. Highs of 14, but up to 20 inland. Then cloudy for all tonight with periods of drizzle for Central and the Avalon and a low of 13.
0: So, yeah, not a bad start to the morning out there. Very foggy for some parts of the island, especially here in the metro area. So just take your time and drive safe. Team Guzzu Extension on track for completion this week. So you could start using that by next Monday.
1: Whoa.
0: That's exciting.
1: Really?
0: Yeah.
1: I'm a little surprised.
0: I know, me too. But we also have a note here from the RCMP. Traffic advisory in effect. Both lanes of the Trans-Canada Highway currently closed west of the Chapel Arm turnoff. Emergency crews have responded to a motor vehicle collision in the area. And no word if that has reopened. So you might have to avoid the area if you can. And as always, if you see anything on your commute this morning, let us know. Call or text the Oz line 709-576-6936.

0: Cheap Trick, the Dream Police on Oz Morning 622. Treasure Park felt like a dream for some. I saw some people saying they're never washing their hands again. They got to touch Keith Urban as he walked through the crowd.
1: There you go.
0: So close you could smell him.
1: Okay, they got a heck of a lot closer than I did. The closest I got was on Friday afternoon. I was in the Churchill Park area, just like going to one of the stores there.
0: Yeah.
1: And as they were doing some of the sound check right there.
0: Oh, cool.
1: Which was cool to hear the guitars going, checking them all over the place. People were already lined up at the front general admission gate. I want to say it was around like 1:30 p.m.
0: That's crazy.
1: I know. People.
0: Could you tell who was on stage for sound check, or it was just guitars?
1: It was obscured, so I couldn't tell. I could just hear the guitars and I could hear the drums.
0: Okay. Very cool. Man, that's early for people to be lined up.
1: People were already sitting outside at Quintana's.
0: Wow.
1: I know. Sitting outside having maybe a lunch beverage and listening to sound check.
0: Yeah. If you don't got tickets, that's definitely a cool place to hang out. Right. That's for sure. Had a bit of rain for Keith Urban on Friday night, but fans certainly didn't mind. Mm-hmm. They had the cowboy hats on and the ponchos ready to just brush the rain away.
1: Honestly, that's a great way to deal with rain. Yeah. If you already come equipped with a cowboy hat, you're ready.
0: It's perfect. I saw Davenant Doyle sang with Serena Ryder, which was pretty cool.
1: Oh, cool.
0: Yeah, very awesome. And Serena played a brand new song, Tea and Marmalade. Never ever played live before.
1: There you go. A little memory for fans there.
0: Yeah, saved it for us here in St. John's, which was awesome. Of course, Serena Ryder played Saturday night with Matchbox 20. That was a wicked show, too.
1: I've seen a ton of pictures and videos pop up on my social media from that one.
0: I saw them last time they were here, and I didn't get tickets this time around. I mean, I was playing myself downtown.
1: That's
0: but
1: right.
0: Man, it would have been so good to see him again.
1: Totally, and it really does tell you something when a band makes a big return trip here, and it still has the response that this weekend had.
0: For sure.
1: So, well done to them.
0: Yeah, whatever you got up to, hope you had a great weekend.
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0: Alanis Morissette, Hand in My Pocket. Didn't she play the Churchill Park Music Festival back in the day?
1: Alanis Morissette? I want to say she did.
0: Yeah.
1: I think you're right. That rings a bell.
0: Quick Google says 2013.
1: Nice.
0: Metric was there and Feist as well. What a lineup.
1: Great pull, Chanel.
0: Man, yeah. Churchill Park is always amazing every year. And another one come and gone. I wasn't there this year, but I am very grateful to see all the videos and stuff.
1: Yeah, it is pretty cool. I got to be there for the first night of the event, the Kesha concert.
0: That's right.
1: And a lot of people taking videos and pictures of the event. I took a few photos as well. The wife took a few videos. But in general, I'm probably not touching my phone very much during a concert.
0: No, I don't really either. I might take a few pictures, might video a song.
1: Absolutely.
0: But in general, yeah, I'm not one of those with my phone out the whole time.
1: The people that have the phones out the whole time, I just don't understand, because you're going to have to be watching the show on stage through your phone, because you want to make sure that you have the right video and
0: you're not
1: drifting off towards the speakers on the left-hand side
0: of
1: the stage.
0: Which a lot of people do. And then they still post those videos online.
1: Of course.
0: Like, okay, the band is out of frame here. What are you doing?
1: But at the Kesha concert, I noticed a lot of people were using phones, in my area at least, for as like beacons to find their people.
0: Okay.
1: So if someone had to go to the bathroom or wanted a refreshment or something like that and left their spot with their friends in the crowd, the friends would hold up a cell phone. Maybe there's a tassel on it, and they had the light, like the flashlight going from it, as a way for them to find their way back there. And that, like, I want everybody to find their friends again.
0: Definitely.
1: Absolutely.
0: It sounds like not a bad idea.
1: I also don't want people having their flashlight on their phone waving right in front of my face.
0: Yeah, that's a bit annoying.
1: There's a little bit of a middle ground. And if you're just doing it for a little bit, sure. But there is a phone with the flashlight on basically in my face for about 20 minutes.
0: Ooh.
1: And that's a long
0: time. That's a really long time.
1: Right?
0: Yeah.
1: You got to be a little bit more considerate of the people around you.
0: For sure. But I guess, I mean, I have heard that it's hard to get a text through when there's that many people in one area.
1: Absolutely.
0: Sometimes things just get overloaded.
1: Totally.
0: So I guess maybe you can't really text. So you're probably doing the light thing just because.
1: Sure. And people can move. I usually use like some sort of coordinates based on what the stage setup is. Like, okay, I'm somewhere in between this speaker on the right hand side of this stage and that pylon that I can see lined up
0: in the
1: distance.
0: Or if there's some sort of sign or flyer or something, you never know.
1: I'm near the please don't loiter sign.
0: Exactly.
1: That's where I'm loitering.
0: Do you ever keep up with the scores when you're at a concert?
1: Okay, so generally, no, but there was a Leafs playoff game years ago, I remember. It happened to be the same day as the ZZ Top concert.
0: Okay.
1: And there's no way you can know that's coming when you bought tickets months ago.
0: No, that's
1: and then
0: true.
1: All of a sudden, the playoffs rolled around, and oh, which one are we going to go to? Well, we had, fortunately, a bunch of Leafs fans right around us. So, like, I wasn't watching my phone. I was watching the show.
0: Right.
1: But maybe in between songs, somebody announced, oh, no, the Lightning just scored. Oh, it's devastation over here. Leafs tied it up. All right, we're back on track.
0: That's fun. That's really fun.

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0: Good morning, 6:45. Just a reminder, both lanes of the TCH are currently closed west of the Chapel Arm turnoff as emergency crews respond to an incident in the area. But we're talking concerts today. Chanel, when you're at a concert, you said you'll take maybe a few photos of the stage setup and maybe a video or two. What do you prefer to look back on, photos or videos? Because I definitely have a strong preference.
1: Videos, for sure.
0: Really?
1: Yeah.
0: Okay, walk me through why, because I disagree.
1: I just want to like relive the experience, watch the performance again. Like a picture is not going to do much for my memory of what the music was like.
0: Okay, sure. I get that. You definitely get more with a video.
1: Yeah.
0: My issue is when I listen back to videos, the sound quality that you're capturing on your phone is nowhere close to what you're actually getting in the experience. And in fact, can make me think of the concert as worse than it actually was. I'd rather preserve the memory of the music in my head and see like the visual representation of the stage, of the performers, and just say, yes, I remember this show. It felt great to be there. Music was awesome and whatnot. Because if how long am I going to be watching the video for?
1: I guess. Yeah. I mean, you don't go back and revisit it that many times.
0: No,
1: but
0: exactly. Not too many times.
1: And sometimes, the quality is not the greatest.
0: That's right.
1: But yeah, I still want a video.
0: You want the video. Yeah. How long are these videos that you're watching of this performance?
1: I might do my entire favorite song.
0: You'll do an entire favorite song.
1: Yeah, because I find when I do go back and watch them, I start singing along when I'm watching the video, and then I'm like, oh, it's over? And then I want the whole song.
0: Okay.
1: I'm surprised that it ends so quickly. And I get this from my dad because he's the same thing. People are videotaping me on stage. He's like, no snippets. Send the whole thing or send nothing.
0: Why? I don't even want to listen to the full song at all.
1: Really?
0: Just give me the snippet. Just give me the hook. Throw the record on during the chorus. And once that's done, let's move on to the next part. I don't want to watch an entire, 4 minute song on a cell phone.
1: I do.
0: You do?
1: Yeah.
0: I disagree strongly.
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1: Good morning. It is 6:55. Three Metro men are all facing charges after three separate domestic violence incidents yesterday. Police were called to a West End home, a Topsail Road business, and a CBS residence to investigate disturbances, and all three ended with a male suspect being taken to lockup for their own charges, all of which included the new charge of violence against an intimate partner. Residents of the Pleasantville area will notice an increased military presence in the coming weeks, but there's no cause for concern. The 37 Signal Regiment will be conducting training marches today, August 4th and August 7th. No ammunition or pyro will be used, and it's all part of basic training. And Canadian Blood Services is calling on all eligible and willing people across the country to roll up their sleeves as soon as possible, with the national blood supply down nearly 20% since June 1st. While a seasonal decline is expected, officials say appointment bookings have fallen well below typical summer patterns, and donors of all blood types are urgently needed. And the Alouettes improved to 5-1 after a late rally lifted them over the Ticats 31-18 to wrap up Week 8 in the CFL. Week 9 starts Thursday with BC versus Winnipeg.
2: Taking a look now at weather, mainly sunny skies for Central and the West Coast today. High of 28, except a little cooler along parts of the coast and feeling like 30 with humidity. Chance of drizzle throughout the day on the Avalon. Highs near 14, but could feel up to 20 with winds coming off inland. Cloudy skies for all tonight with periods of drizzle for Central and the Avalon and lows around 13. It is very foggy for parts of the island this morning, so just take your time out there and drive safe. We did have a collision early this morning west of Chapel Arm on the Trans-Canada Highway. RCMP have advised drivers to avoid the area and to expect delays. If you see anything out there, let us know. Call or text the Oz line 709-576-6936.
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0: Billy Idol, Dancing With Myself on Oz Morning, 7:09. And I saw a fun challenge online. A shout out to Robin Sears from School of Rock. She posted this. We took a similar angle. Make a band smaller.
1: Okay. Band name specifically,
0: yes,
1: we're talking about.
0: We're ruining band names today.
1: All right. Sounds good. Well, I mean, just based off the recent Churchill Park Music Festival, Matchbox 20, any numerical band name is easier.
0: True.
1: Do you go Matchbox 19?
0: Yeah, you'd have to go lower than 20.
1: Do you go 18?
0: You could.
1: Do you go 17?
0: You could.
1: I feel like you have all the options, but 19 makes the most sense to me.
0: I guess. Yeah. I don't know. Doesn't really have the same ring to it as Matchbox 20 does.
1: For no reason. Matchbox 20 isn't a thing on its own.
0: No.
1: Separate from the band. Okay, moving on. What about Keith Urban? We could go Keith Suburban.
0: Okay, yeah.
1: You
0: that's
1: could
0: a
1: even
0: good one.
1: Go Keith Rural.
0: Keith Rural,
1: that's,
0: yeah.
1: That's much smaller.
0: That works too.
1: Much, much smaller.
0: That's really good. Oh man, who else do we have? L King was there.
1: Sure.
0: Because you could go L Prince.
1: L Prince is a good one.
0: Yeah.
1: Again, another numerical one, 303. You could go 302. You could go 202 if you wanted to.
0: That's true.
1: Those are the easy ones.
0: Yeah, those are good.
1: I mean, Amanda Marshall was there.
0: Yep.
1: If we go down the ranks, she could be Amanda Cadet.
0: Okay, yeah. That's funny.
1: Philip Phillips was there.
0: Yeah.
1: You'd have to go just Philip.
0: Just one Philip. Yeah. If you can think of any more, let us know.
1: Oh, got one. Remember the chicks were here?
0: Yep.
1: How about the eggs?
0: No. Okay.

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1: Your body is a wonderland.
0: Sometimes we're sassy.
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0: Good morning. It is 7:20 on July the 27th, and a happy birthday today to Alma Howell, celebrating in Mount Pearl. Greetings come from your sister Ashley, your niece Cheyenne, boyfriend Adam, and all your family and friends. Michelle Cable is celebrating in Foxtrap. Happy 58th birthday. Greetings come from all your family and friends. And Tanya Jenkins, turning 50 in St. John's. Big happy 5-0 to you. Says dance like there's no one watching. Greetings come from Tina, Tracy, and their families.
1: Happy birthday, everyone. If you're celebrating today, you're celebrating along with SNL alumni Maya Rudolph, 54 years old today. A-Rod, Alex Rodriguez, 51 years old. And we had some great belated ones from yesterday. Mick Jagger, Helen Mirren, Sandra Bullock, Jason Statham, Kate Beckinsale all celebrated this weekend.
0: Very nice.
1: Yeah, big list of celebrity birthdays around this time of year.
0: If you know someone celebrating, let us know. Call or text the Oz Line, 709-576-6936.

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1: Good morning. It is 7:25. RNC are still looking for witnesses or information, witnesses and information or video footage from pedestrian vehicle collision on Friday that claimed the life of a 77-year-old man. The driver of the unoccupied school bus was cooperative and the investigation is not criminal in nature. Bystanders requiring mental health support are encouraged to call 811 and anyone with information is asked to contact RNC. The wildfires in Labrador are almost all out. According to the province's fire operations, what peaked at 25 active wildfires is down to just two, both of which are under control near the Quebec border. The fire hazard risk index for most of the province is now moderate to high. The only places where fires aren't allowed are Terra Nova Park and Eastern Labrador, where risk is very high. And residents of the Pleasantville area will notice an increased military presence in the coming weeks, but there's no cause for concern. The 37th Signal Regiment will be conducting training marches today, as well as August 4th and August 7th. No ammunition or pyro will be used, and it's all part of basic training. And the Blue Jays keep tumbling down the standings with yesterday's 6-1 loss to the Red Sox. Veteran pitcher Max Scherzer will celebrate his 42nd birthday today by coming off the Jays' IL to start against the high-scoring Nationals.
2: Taking a look now at weather, mainly sunny skies for Central and the West Coast today. High of 28, going to be a hot one with temperatures feeling up to 30 degrees with humidity. Chance of drizzle throughout the day on the Avalon, highs around 14, but up to 20 inland. Then cloudy for all tonight with some periods of drizzle for Central and the Avalon with lows near 13. It is very foggy for metro parts of the island this morning, so just take your time out there and drive safe. We did have an update from the RCMP. The Trans-Canada Highway remains closed in both directions west of the Chapel Arm exit. That after a collision early this morning. A detour is available using Route 201. However, motorists are asked to drive with caution and expect delays. If you see anything out there this morning, let us know. Call or text the Oz line 709-576-6936.
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0: R.E.M., Man on the Moon, Hugh and Chanel with you. It is 7:33. A big happy birthday to Paul Reed, celebrating in New Harbor, celebrating the big 6-0 today. Thank you for sending that in. We're having a silly morning asking you to make a band name smaller. Big Wreck becomes Small Wreck.
1: Sure, that's an easy one.
0: Yeah. Adam Baxter says, Boys to Men becomes Infants to Boys.
1: That's a great one. Because he's changing two right there.
0: Yeah.
1: I love that.
0: Very
1: good work,
0: clever.
1: Adam.
0: Couple different people mentioning 9-inch nails.
1: Sure.
0: We've
1: yeah.
0: got 8-inch nails.
1: Sure.
0: Yeah, that works.
1: We've also got somebody coming in with the far more creative option. Instead of just decreasing the numerical value,
0: yep.
1: you change up the unit of measurement. He's going 9-centimeter nails.
0: Okay.
1: That's what I'm talking
0: that
1: about.
0: That works, too.
1: We're talking about measurement conversion,
0: yeah.
1: Chanel. Getting me excited
0: okay.
1: here.
0: Okay, keep letting us know your answers on the Oz line or on social media here. Getting some really good comments. Charles says, Motley Few.
1: Motley Few. Oh, that's funny.
0: That good is one. A good one.
1: Tons of people coming in. You can also text them in. To us 709-576-6936. Patrick says, buddy, what's his name? And other feller.
0: Just the one feller.
1: Just the one.
0: Yeah. We've
1: That's
0: got the Backstreet Babies.
1: Okay.
0: Or the Backstreet Boy.
1: The Rolling Pebbles. How
0: Again,
1: about
0: just
1: that one?
0: One guy. Rolling Pebbles. That's good.
1: I mean, making multiples singular. Sure. That's kind of like an easy one. The Beetle, the Bee Gees, the Eagle kind of thing.
0: True.
1: Let's get a little bit more creative than that. How about Angela saying blind pomegranate? A little bit smaller
0: like
1: than
0: blind
1: a melon.
0: Blind melon. Okay.
1: Yeah.
0: Very good.
1: Good work. That's what we're talking
0: yes.
1: about.
0: Yes. We've got Terry saying two doors down.
1: Okay.
0: That
1: yep.
0: works.
1: Fair enough.
0: Somebody else mentioned 20 seconds to Mars.
1: Sure, making a little bit faster. Technology is improving, and so is our time to Mars.
0: Exactly.
1: Makes yeah. sense.
0: You can think of one. How to make a band name smaller. Let us know. Call or text the Oz line, or let us know on social media.
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3: Good morning. It is 7:43. Hugh and Janelle with you. The Cruiser team was out and about over the weekend. 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
4: 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That number is 709-576-6936.
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0: Survivor, Eye of the Tiger on Oz Morning. 7:53, and we heard from Lucas.
1: Lucas was awake enough to call in and claim his $100 gas card. He said he ran into the Cruiser team at the car show over the weekend.
0: Yeah, looks like a great time.
1: Yep, Lucas had a great time there and filled out a ballot, and I bet he's glad he did today because he has won $100 gas card richer.
0: Pretty nice.
1: A chance, another chance for you to win yourself a $100 gas card next weekend when the Cruiser team hits the road once again.
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1: Good morning. It is 7:54. Three metro area men are all facing charges after three separate domestic violence incidents yesterday. Police were called to a West End home, a Topsail Road business, and a CBS residence to investigate disturbances, and all three ended with a male suspect being taken to lockup for their own charges, all of which included the new charge of violence against an intimate partner. Now, the wildfires in Labrador are almost all out. According to the province's fire operations, what peaked with 25 active wildfires is down to just two, both of which are under control near the Quebec border. The fire hazard index is, for most of the province, is now moderate to high. The only places where fires aren't allowed are Terra Nova Park and Eastern Labrador, where risk is both very high. And RNC are still looking for witnesses or witness information or video footage from a pedestrian vehicle collision on Friday that claimed the life of a 77-year-old man. The driver of the unoccupied school bus was cooperative and the investigation is not criminal in nature. Bystanders requiring mental health support are encouraged to call 811 and anyone with information is asked to contact RNC. Now, from the CFL, the Alouettes improved to 5-1 after a late rally lifted them over the Ticats 31-18 to wrap up Week 8 in the CFL. Week 9 starts Thursday with BC versus Winnipeg.
0: Taking a look now at weather, mainly sunny for Central and the West Coast today. High of 28. Chance of drizzle throughout the day on the Avalon. High 14, but up to 20 degrees inland. Then cloudy skies for all tonight with periods of drizzle for Central and the Avalon with a low of 13. It is very foggy for parts of the island this morning, especially here in the metro area. So just take your time and drive safe. We do have an update from the RCMP. The Trans-Canada Highway remains closed in both directions this morning. That is west of the Chapel Arm exit after a collision earlier this morning. A detour is available using Route 201. However, motorists are advised to drive with caution and expect delays in the area. If you see anything out there this morning, let us know. Call or text the Oz line 709-576-6936.
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0: Good Monday morning. It's Fleetwood Mac. Say you love me on Oz Mornings. Hugh and Chanel with you, and it's time to get grilled.
1: Ooh, we got some questions for you.
0: Yes, we do.
1: You have your trivia brain screwed on this morning. That's how trivia works,
0: yeah,
1: right, Chanel?
0: It's feeling a little bit like a Monday for me, so hopefully you listening out there aren't feeling the same.
1: Well, I'm working through my second cup of coffee. I've got high hopes for after this one. While I'm still working through it, I am very much a work in progress.
0: Okay, well, if you're feeling a little better than that, maybe you want to give us a call, test out your trivia knowledge this morning.
1: I mean, six right answers in 60 seconds gets you in the grand prize draw for a Traeger Woodridge Pro Pellet Grill worth $1,500 from the Woodshed.
0: Pretty nice.
1: And a $350 meat and products package from Anderson's.
0: Some setup you'd have with that.
1: Oh my goodness. We had Will in from Anderson's on Friday chatting about grilling tips, this and that, and super helpful. It would be awesome to win this prize, but you gotta be quick if you want a chance.
0: That's right. It looks like people

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2: Good morning.
1: Good morning. Who's this?
2: Michaela.
1: Michaela, you calling to play Get Grilled?
2: Sure am.
3: Good stuff, Michaela. Well, here's how it works. We need 6 correct answers from you in 60 seconds. If you want to pass, say pass, but that one's been killing people by eating up too much time. Michaela, how do you feel about your chances today?
2: It depends on the day when it comes to trivia.
1: Okay.
2: We'll see how it goes.
3: Most people who start their answers about their confidence with, usually... I won't jinx you by telling you how that usually works out. Michaela, I'm pulling for you. Are you ready? We are going to start the timer at the end of reading the first question.
2: Yep, I am ready.
3: Which Newfoundland town is famous for its blueberry festival?
2: Brigham.
1: You got it. Rebecca Black is the singer of which viral song?
2: Friday.
1: Yeah.
3: What shape are strands of DNA?
2: Helix?
3: I'm sorry?
2: Helix?
3: Need a little more from me from that.
2: Double helix.
3: There we go.
1: There
3: double
1: you
3: helix.
1: Go. Baby rabbit is called what?
2: A kit?
1: Yeah.
3: What is the highest mountain in Canada?
2: Pass.
1: What is the name of Dorothy's dog in The Wizard of Oz?
2: Toto.
1: Yeah.
3: One more. Who wrote The Hobbit?
2: Tolkien.
3: I'm sorry?
2: J.R.R.
3: Gerald.
1: You got it.
3: Well done.
1: Wow.
3: That's 6
1: already. It's like 18 seconds to spare.
3: Michaela, you're firing on all cylinders this morning. And from not being super confident about your chances, I don't know if you were trying to fib us or what, but Michaela, you crushed it. You got 6 right in well under 60 seconds, and you are in the grand prize draw for Get Grilled with Hugh and Chanel.
2: Hey, sometimes I surprise myself.
1: That was pretty impressive.
3: Well done.
2: Amazing. Thank you so much.

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1: Good morning, it is 8:25. RNC are still looking for witness information or video footage from a pedestrian vehicle collision on Friday that claimed the life of a 77-year-old man. The driver of the unoccupied school bus was cooperative and the investigation is not criminal in nature. Bystanders requiring mental health support are encouraged to call 811 and anyone with information is asked to contact RNC. Three Metro men are all facing charges after three separate domestic violence incidents yesterday. Police were called to a West End home, a Topsail Road business, and a CBS residence to investigate disturbances, and all three ended with a male suspect being taken to lockup for their own charges, all of which included the new charge of violence against an intimate partner. Now, residents of the Pleasantville area will notice an increased military presence in the coming weeks, but there's no cause for concern. The 37th Signal Regiment will be conducting training marches today, as well as on August 4th and August 7th. No ammunition or pyrotechnology will be used, and it's all part of basic training. And the Blue Jays keep tumbling in the standings with yesterday's 6-1 loss to the Red Sox. Veteran pitcher Max Scherzer will celebrate his 42nd birthday today by coming off the Jays' IL to start against the high-scoring Nationals.
2: Taking a look now at weather. Mainly sunny skies for Central and the West Coast today. Highs around 28, feeling like 30 with humidity. Chance of drizzle throughout the day here on the Avalon. Highs around 14, but up to 20 inland. And cloudy for all tonight with periods of drizzle for Central and the Avalon with lows near 13. It is very foggy for some parts of the island this morning, especially here in the metro area around downtown. So just take your time and drive safe. We do have an update from the RCMP. The Trans-Canada Highway remains closed in both directions west of the Chapel Arm exit. That after a collision early this morning, a detour is available using Route 201. However, motorists are advised to drive with caution and expect delays. If you see anything out there this morning, let us know. Call or text the Oz line 709-576-6936.
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0: Talk 23 a.m. on Oz Mornings. They were live from the Churchill Park Music Festival this weekend. Probably had their playlist on repeat.
1: Sure.
0: Are you like this?
1: What, preparing for like a concert by listening to that band's music? Of course.
0: You kind of have to do your homework a little bit.
1: A little bit of homework is necessary before a concert.
0: Definitely. I'm one of the type of people that like can get obsessed with songs.
1: Okay.
0: And I listen to it on repeat a little bit.
1: Do you? Yeah. I am not like that whatsoever.
0: No?
1: Okay, how many repeats is too many?
0: I don't know. How long are we talking? In a day or in a week?
1: Okay, we'll say a day. How many times is it okay to listen to the same song in a single day if it's your new favorite thing?
0: 3 or 4 times?
1: Yeah, okay. Fair enough.
0: That's okay.
1: 3 or 4 times in the span of a full day absolutely is the ceiling for me.
0: Yeah.
1: But there are some people who can just absolutely start it again.
0: Yep.
1: Start it again. And then later on that day, start it again.
0: There's versions on YouTube where you can find the same song and it's like 4 hours long.
1: Who does that appeal to?
0: Why would you do that?
1: That's so silly.
0: Yeah, I have no idea. But according to a new study, most people listen to the same songs on repeat, an average of 343 times a year.
1: Ridiculous.
0: That's a lot.
1: Absolutely insane.
0: Yeah.
1: What are people doing listening to the same thing that often for?
0: I don't know. Usually just 6 artists in rotation. Which is not a lot.
1: That's a very small window.
0: Yeah. And almost half have not listened to an entire album in the full year.
1: Okay. That's wow.
0: Yeah.
1: Okay. So maybe people are not album listeners like I am.
0: Not
1: that's
0: so
1: why
0: much anymore.
1: My numbers are so low when it comes to individual song counts is because usually I'm listening to an album from track one to track whatever.
0: Right.
1: In a row.
0: I'm only doing that if I'm listening to vinyls.
1: Okay, fair enough. I totally get that. That makes a ton of sense to me. How many is too many in the span of a day? If you're saying 3 and 4, I think I can get on board with that.
0: Okay.
1: At the absolute ceiling. But there's some people out there who saying like, nope, I've listened to a track 4 times already and it's 8:35.
0: Yeah, are you willing to admit it? Let us know. Call or text the Oz line 709-576-6936.

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0: Buzz Mornings.
1: Hey, good morning. You're talking about repeat on music. We were at the concert Saturday night, and they sang a song I've never heard before called Rebels.
2: Okay. Is it something new, I wonder?
1: And no, well, 2023, so I guess it is fairly new.
2: Yeah.
1: You're talking about on repeat? I think, yeah, well, my wife doesn't like it anymore because I have it on repeat ever since the concert. love the song. Because I think it was written for me. If you listen to the words, it's amazing. Truly is an amazing song.
2: Okay, we're going to have to look that one up.
1: Absolutely, for sure.
2: Thanks so much for calling. Who are we talking to?
1: It's Scott.
2: Scott, thanks so much for calling.
1: Thank you.
2: Hi, Oz FM.
3: Hi, I'm calling about the song here, the question.
2: Yeah, we're talking about listening to songs on repeat. Are you like that?
3: My wife is.
2: Is she?
3: Yes.
2: Okay.
3: Certainly.
2: Yeah? She makes you sick of stuff,
3: yes.
2: Does she?
3: A little bit.
2: Yeah?
3: Yeah.
2: What kind of stuff does she have on repeat?
3: Wagon wheel.
2: Wagon wheel.
4: What?
2: Okay.
3: Over and over and over.
2: That's a pretty requested song when I'm out with my bands, too.
4: I think everybody's heard that song enough times, if you ask me.
2: Who are we talking to?
3: Ken.
2: Ken, thanks so much for calling.
3: You're welcome. Thank you.
2: Have a great day.
3: You too.
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3: Hi, I'm calling about the repeat song.
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3: Janice,
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5: All day long?
3: All day long.
5: Wicked. Did you go see him?
3: I repeat them all day long.
5: Did you go see him this weekend?
3: No, I couldn't. I got dealt recently. I couldn't go.
5: Oh, okay.
3: On Facebook, well, I could see. Oh, I just loved it.
5: Yeah, videos look good online, don't they?
3: Oh, I just love watching them. And listen to the chatter.
4: Right.
5: Yes.
4: On.
3: I can't hear the words from the chattering audience.
5: That's true, yeah.
3: Well, I can listen to Matchbox 20. Oh, that's my favorite group.
4: Okay, right on. I'm guessing that she listened to more Matchbox 20 than some people that who were actually at the concert.
5: Yeah, maybe.
3: Yeah, oh, I just love the group.
4: Right on. Thanks for calling.
3: You're welcome.

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2: Oz Mornings.
3: You and Chanel with you. Today we've got a little music challenge asking you to make a band smaller.
4: Amy says Imagine Geckos. And Amy, that's a good one.
3: Okay, instead of Imagine Dragons.
4: Yep, yeah. I like it.
3: April says Deaf Kitten.
4: Deaf Kitten. Oh, that's a good one. April also brought up Smash Tooth.
3: Okay.
4: A little bit of smaller scale.
3: Smash Mouth, yes. Meatball instead of Meatloaf.
4: Oh, that's a good one.
3: That is a good one.
4: Alicia is shortening the outfield to the diamond. Alicia, good work.
3: Okay.
4: Good work.
3: That is a good one. Charles says the Motley Few.
4: Okay, Motley Few. Oh, here's one for you. How about Fallout Toddler?
3: Fallout Toddler. Okay, that works.
4: Portugal the Boy.
3: Portugal the Boy. Gail says Backstreet Boy.
4: Okay, Backstreet Boy.
3: Just one guy.
4: Makes sense. Hey, remember Short Skirt Long Jacket by
3: yes,
4: Cake?
3: I do.
4: What about Cupcake?
3: It would have to be Cupcake, right?
4: There you go.
3: Okay, can you think of any more? Let us know in the comments.
4: You know what? Every spin doctor starts out as a spin med student.
3: That's true.
4: Until they become a spin intern or spin turn, if you will.
3: Spin turn. I like that.
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2: 9:03, good Monday morning. 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
3: And we've got a 2-pack of Beauty Tone Paint to give away at the end of the week.
2: Paying
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2: Pretty exciting. It all kicks off this week.
3: Bingo. That starts on Thursday. And today's winner is actually going to see Josh Ross.
2: That is Thursday night, right?
3: Thursday night. You and I are going to be there to off the festival. And so is the winner of today's Who Am I, What Am I, along with the chance at Friday's paint draw.
2: It's going to be pretty nice. So we're just getting started. We need some yes or no questions to narrow down what today's mystery person, place, or thing could be.
3: Let's get it going. Got any yes or no questions? Call or text the Oz line.

0: 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It's Who Am I, What Am I? With Chanel and Hugh.
1: Oz FM, hello.
2: Hugh, good morning. This is Leonard. How are you today,
1: sir? Doing great, Leonard. How are you?
2: Not too bad. I'm on the way to the Bureau of Peninsula now for a mini vacation.
3: Nice.
1: Oh, lovely. Well, enjoy your little mini vacay on the Bureau of Peninsula. Leonard, do you have a yes or no question for today's Who Am I, What Am I?
2: Yes, I do. Is it a person?
1: No, it is not a person today.
2: Okay, I will try back later, you.
1: Sounds good. Good way to start us off, Leonard. Cheers.
3: We've got some texts on the Oz line here. People wondering, is it made of wood?
1: No, it's not made of wood today. Is it edible? No. You can't eat this thing.
3: Okay, is it something you would use in your house?
1: Not usually, but
3: you could. Yeah.
1: Definitely possible.
3: Okay.
1: Have we narrowed down that it's a thing today?
3: It is a thing.
1: Let's just clear that up. It is a thing that we are looking for today.
3: Okay. And is it something you can sit on?
1: Yeah, you could sit on this thing.
3: Yeah.
1: Oh, boy. It's still wide open.
3: Yeah. We need some more yes or no questions. Give us a call or text the Oz line 709-576-6936.

0: It's a person. It's a thing. It's who am I, what am I?
1: We know we are looking for some sort of thing this morning. It's not made of wood and could be used in your home.
2: That's right. Is it powered at all? By battery? By plugging it in? By gas?
1: Nope.
2: No. This thing is not powered.
1: Not electronic either. Is it smaller than a microwave?
2: No. I think I've got one and it's definitely bigger than my microwave.
1: Okay. It wouldn't fit in a microwave. That's for sure.
2: Yeah, that's true.
1: Okay.
2: I guess you could have some of these massive microwaves, but in general, I would think it's probably a little bigger.
1: Yeah. Is it something you could buy at Walmart?
2: Yes, it is something you could buy at Walmart.
1: Okay.
2: Do you use it every day? No, you wouldn't use this thing every day.
1: No, probably not.
2: Okay, where do we go from here?
1: Some guesses.
2: Okay.
1: Is it a retaining wall?
2: No.
1: Is it a lawn chair?
2: No. Is it a park bench?
1: No.
2: No. I don't think that the random guesses at this stage are the most strategic way to operate.
1: No.
2: I think we need some clever yes or no questions. That's the only thing that's really going to narrow it down.
1: Somebody wondering, is it a piece of furniture?
2: I wouldn't consider this thing furniture, would you?
1: No. And is it for decoration?
2: Not usually.
1: No. Okay.
2: So that's a lot we can rule out, but we're not saying yes to a whole lot of things.
1: True, yeah.
2: We need some good yes or no questions on the Oz line. It's 709-576-6936.

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1: We're playing Who Am I, What Am I this morning. It is 9:16. So far, we just know we're looking for something that I guess you can find in your house.
2: Yep, that's right. Someone wants to know if the majority of households own one. And I really don't know. We'd be guessing any way we'd answer this question. I wouldn't be surprised if it was around 50%. Now, for personal context, I'll tell you that we always had them at the house growing up.
1: Yep.
2: And I do own one at my house now.
1: Okay. I'm in the exact same boat.
2: Okay.
1: Yeah.
2: So maybe it's pretty common.
1: Maybe. It's not made of wood. We know that. Somebody wanted to know if it was made of metal.
2: No, it's not made of metal either.
1: Okay. Does it have a lid?
2: No, it doesn't have a lid. We got a lot of calls with people thinking it was a cooler.
1: We did. Yeah. Does it keep things cold?
2: No.
1: Asking questions like that. Can it be used in every season?
2: It could definitely be used in every season, but I'm betting it's more used in some seasons than others.
1: Okay, somebody wondering, is it used in the summertime?
2: It is used in the summertime.
1: Yeah, okay, so...
2: Is it a hammock?
1: It's not a hammock.
2: No, but thanks to Una for that one.
1: No, yeah, we're looking... Somebody asking about a kitchen gadget?
2: No, it's not a kitchen
1: like
2: gadget.
1: No.
2: No, can you bounce on it? Is it an exercise ball? No, it's not an exercise ball, and I'll even say... Nope. It's not anything bouncy.
1: Okay, we need some more yes or no questions. Can you think of any? Give us a call or text the Oz line.
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0: 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What am I? 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
2: Hello, how are you?
1: Doing great. Who's this?
2: This is Evelyn.
1: All right, Evelyn, do you have a yes or no question for today's Who Am I, What Am I?
2: Can you put air in it?
1: I never have. I guess it's physically possible, but I don't see any reason why you would.
2: Oh, I was thinking air mattress.
1: Okay, that makes sense. Kind of checks the boxes, but not what we're looking for today.
2: Okay. Thank you.
3: If you can think of something else, call us back.
2: Perfect. Thanks.
3: All right, thanks. We have somebody on the Oz line wondering if it's a water toy.
1: Ooh, no, it's not a water toy, but another one that kind of checks a lot of boxes from what we've outlined so far.
3: Okay.
1: So it's not a pool noodle, it's not a floaty, it's anything like that,
3: no.
1: But we've got a ton of those guesses coming in.
3: Yes.
1: Does it have wheels? No, this thing does not have wheels.
3: No. Okay. Is it used for gardening?
1: No, it's not used for gardening at all. Is it used outside? I think we had that one before. It could be used outside.
3: Yeah, I think so. Is it used for camping?
1: No. Yes, it is used for camping.
3: Yeah, certainly could be.
1: James wants to know if it's a sleeping bag.
3: Yes, it is, James.
1: Whoa.
3: Wow, that went quick today.
1: James says he listens every single morning, so thanks for listening, James. He's a first-time winner. First time he's gotten it right.
3: Amazing. 923, figured it out.
1: Beautiful. James,
3: well done.
1: You are going to the George Street Fest this Thursday to see Josh Ross. 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Valued up to $200.
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4: Mainly sunny skies for Central and the West Coast today. Going to be nice. Highs around 28, feeling like 30 with humidity. Chance of drizzle throughout the day on the Avalon here. Highs around 14, but up to 20 degrees inland. And then cloudy for all tonight with some periods of drizzle for Central and the Avalon with a low of 13.
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0: Omaha's Mornings.
1: Q and Janelle with you. Finished Who Am I, What Am I early this morning. It was a sleeping bag. Now we've gone back to ruining a band name.
2: Right.
1: Asking you to make it smaller. Wanda says Rage Against the Gadget.
2: Okay, sure. Yeah, just a little bit on the smaller side there. We've got Cody who said he saw the Smashing Oranges in Toronto.
1: Okay. Sure. Roxanne called them Smashing Radishes.
2: Sure. We're making that produce smaller, folks. Yep. Kim is shortening Kiss to Peck.
1: Okay.
2: And Big Sugar to Sugar Packet.
1: Big Sugar also becomes Sugar Cube.
2: Okay.
1: People mentioning that one as well.
2: That
1: and
2: works.
1: Kernel instead of corn.
2: Okay.
1: That's another
2: not
1: good
2: bad.
1: One.
2: Ever heard of the band Less Than Jake? Well, Brian suggests Even Less Than Jake.
1: Even Less Than Jake.
2: Boy,
1: okay.
2: We are getting so small here.
1: Yeah. Can you think of any others? Let us know on the Oz line or hit us up on social media at 947 OzFM.

0: The Bare Naked Ladies, the old apartment, or should I say the Bare Naked Lady? We are asking you to make a band just a little bit smaller. So it's just one woman there. Still waiting on an update regarding the collision near Chapel Arm this morning. Traffic has been detoured for hours in the area since very early this morning. So just be careful. You are going to need to take that detour.
1: Yeah, a detour in place there. Delays expected, but hopefully they're able to clean that up sooner rather than later. Again, just waiting on an update there. As far as what you'll see weather-wise today, mainly sunny skies for Central and the West Coast today with highs of 28. Meanwhile, on the eastern end, not as nice. A chance of drizzle throughout the day today. There's some like mist out there this morning. Yeah. Highs of 14, but up to 20 inland. Then cloudy skies for all tonight with periods of drizzle for Central and the Avalon with lows of 13.
0: Robert Sean is coming up next. Have a great Monday.
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Now, the original is an absolute classic, but you got to admit, that version is pretty fun, too. It's 11 minutes after 10. Bryan Adams is coming up in just a few minutes. First, just The Calling on Aussie FM.

0: bit of Brian Adams to help you get through your Monday morning here on Aussie FM. How you feeling? Still reeling from the Churchill Park Music Festival? I'm Robert Sean. Not quite sure where summer went, but it's not here. It's currently 13 degrees outside the Aussie FM studio, a high of 14 across the Avalon and East Coast today, with a mostly cloudy day ahead of us with a good chance of seeing some drizzle and some fog. In fact, we're seeing a lot of that right now. So what you see is what you're going to get, though. Now, that being said, though, here the East Coast, we are the extreme. We are definitely the outsiders. We are the nonconformists when it comes to the forecast today, because much of the island will still see a lot of sunshine and temperatures hitting the 30s with the humidity. I got your full Aussie FM weather plus Alanis Morissette coming your way right after this here on Aussie FM.
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0: Pretty foggy out there right now, so careful on the roads. It will continue to be so throughout the rest of the day. Good chance of seeing some drizzle across the Avalon and East Coast with the high hitting 14. That drizzle will continue this evening with the low down to 12, and then rain and drizzle throughout your Tuesday. Once again, the temperature going to be pretty steady near 13, 14 degrees. Central Newfoundland will see sunny skies with a high of 28 today. The humidity bumping it up to 30 with partly cloudy skies this evening, the low down to 14. And then mostly cloudy tomorrow with a good chance of seeing some showers tomorrow afternoon. However, the temperature is still going to be nice and warm, hitting 20 degrees. Along the west coast, including Corner Brook, sunny with a high of 28 today, feeling like 31. Partly cloudy with a low of 15 this evening with sunny breaks tomorrow, the high at 23.
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Well, in case you haven't heard and you're looking to get on or off of the Avalon today, the RCMP have closed the TCH just west of Chapel Arm as the result of a pretty bad collision that happened earlier this morning. A detour is available via Route 201. However, motorists can expect delays and are asked to drive with caution. If you're out and about and you see something happening on the roads, you want to let me know what's going on, call or text the Oz Line anytime, 709-576-OZFM. That's 709-576-6999.

0: That was Nickelback on Oz FM. Or I guess you could call them Pennyback if you were making bands smaller with Hugh and Chanel this morning on Oz Mornings. How's it going? I'm Robert Sean. So as of right now, Real Downtown is going ahead this evening. I mean, it's not exactly the ideal weather for kind of hanging outside and watching a movie. Not exactly the kind of weather we want for July 27th, but it's not like we have a choice in that sort of matter. But as of right now, like I said, Real Downtown is going ahead. They plan on airing or showing Austin Powers in Goldmember down on Water Street a little bit later on this evening. However, the folks at the Downtown St. John's, they say that they are watching the forecast and they're going to make a final decision at 4 p.m. this afternoon. So as of 4 p.m., they will make a go or no go on Real Downtown this evening. But even if it gets canceled, Austin Powers will be shown next week. That's August 3rd. So they are going to show Austin Powers as long as the weather cooperates, whether it be tonight or whether it be next week. You can follow Downtown St. John's on Facebook, on Instagram to get the final word out, like I said, at 4 p.m. this afternoon. Gowan is coming your way right after this, so don't go anywhere. 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

Well, good news. The RCMP have reopened the TCH near Chapel Arm in both directions. So once again, it is smooth sailing across the highway. Now, that being said, though, still, you know, drive safely out there. It's 11 minutes after 11, so make a wish. And if your wish was to hear the Steve Miller Band, well, your wish came true. Here's the Joker on Oz FM.

0: That was Stop Hitting the Heartbreakers on Oz FM. How is your Monday going? I'm Robert Sean. You still reeling from the Churchill Park Music Festival this weekend? I mean, geez, what a show to cap things off there on Saturday with Matchbox 20, Serena Ryder, Phillip Phillips, Timber. I think the crowd was just as excited for Timber as they were any of those major names that were performing at the Churchill Park Music Festival this past weekend. But did you hear about the little girls that had the lemonade stand set up near the Churchill Park Music Festival? Yeah, on Saturday, they had a couple special guests as Rob Thomas and Paul Doucette of Matchbox 20 decided to stop by and, I guess, fuel up before they hit the stage. So I don't think these girls actually knew who these men were that were coming up and buying, you know, little bags of chips and getting a drink of lemonade, but still, a very cool story for them to have. And it goes to show, man, really cool guys in Matchbox 20. I actually got to meet Rob Thomas at the show, and he is one of the most down-to-earth people. I can honestly say that. Really, really cool. Stick around. Sugar Ray's coming your way right after this here on Oz FM.
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0: I don't know where summer went, but it's not here. We got 13 degrees, drizzle and fog right now in St. John's, and it's going to remain that way throughout the afternoon across the Avalon and East Coast, with periods of drizzle continuing into this evening, the low hitting 12 degrees, and then more rain and more drizzle for your Tuesday with the temperature steady near 13. Central Newfoundland will see sunny skies today with a high 28, the humidity bumping it up to 30. Enjoy that. Partly cloudy with a low 14 this evening. And then cloudy skies and a chance of showers tomorrow, the high 20. Along the west coast, including Corner Brook, sunny with a high 28 today. Partly cloudy with a low 15 this evening. And then tomorrow, sunny breaks with a high of 23.
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So after the weekend, gas here in the province is sitting, roughly 207, 208 cents a liter, which is ridiculous. I mean, some of the highest gas prices in the entire country, except for parts of the Northwest Territories. And I'm talking some of the really remote locations towards the Arctic where gas is nearly $3 a liter. And now I'm not saying that we should be thankful or happy for what we're paying right now, but still, like $3 a liter, like I can't even.

0: I know it's only Monday, but still, we are working for the weekend, aren't we? How's it going? I'm Robert Sean. You're listening to Oz FM. Spider-Man does whatever a spider can. Now, most of the Marvel superheroes were at San Diego Comic-Con this past weekend, except for apparently Spider-Man, who is in Arkansas. Footage from a speed camera at a busy intersection over the weekend caught a man in a wheelchair struggling to get across that busy intersection when, out of nowhere, a guy emerged from his car wearing a full-on Spider-Man suit, then got out and pushed him the rest of the way across the crosswalk. Now, obviously, this wasn't the real Spider-Man because Spider-Man wouldn't be driving. No, he'd be swinging across town on his webs, right? But turns out this guy dresses up as Spider-Man for things like birthday parties and stuff like that. He was later identified and asked about, you know, what he was thinking in that situation. And he said he was sitting there full-on Spider-Man costume and said to himself, "All right, I'm Spider-Man. Let's do this." And yeah, I think if you're going to go around saying that you're Spider-Man, pretending to be Spider-Man, I guess you're kind of obligated in a situation like that. You know, you got to jump to the rescue, right? Theory of a Dead Man is coming your way right after this, so stick with me right here on Oz FM.
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0: It's 11:55. Just got word that there's slow traffic heading. Slow traffic on Kemmel Road right now. That's how like recent this news is, right? I haven't even had time to process it. But yeah, slow moving traffic on Kemmel Road right now near the intersection of Pete Street due to a reported collision. So if you're heading in that direction, expect to be slightly slowed down. And please drive safely out there today. If you have any traffic info that you want to send my way, call or text the Oz line 709-576-OZ FM. 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
1: Three men were arrested by police in the St. John's metro region on Sunday for intimate partner violence. The first call to the RNC led officers to a home in St. John's. There, a 39-year-old man was arrested and charged with assault by choking, assault causing bodily harm, and violence against an intimate partner. Then police were called to a business on Topsail Road. There, a 44-year-old man was arrested and charged with assault and violence against an intimate partner. Then, around 7 p.m. yesterday, RNC officers were called to a home in CBS. A 58-year-old man was arrested and also charged with intimate partner violence and assault. Meanwhile, the provincial government is set to make an infrastructure announcement in the town of St. Mary's today. Barry Petten, the Minister of Transportation and Infrastructure, will be there for the Municipal Infrastructure Funding Announcement. NTV News will also be there covering the event and will have more information as it becomes available. And now for a look at your weather forecast for Eastern today, cloudy with a chance of showers and a high of 14. Tonight, periods of drizzle with a low of 12. For Central today, mix of sun and cloud with a high of 28. Tonight, partly cloudy with a low of 14. And for the West Coast today, mix of sun and cloud with a high of 28. Tonight, partly cloudy with a low of 15. And that's your Oz FM headline news from the NTV Newsroom. I'm Mary Kate O'Neill.
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0: That was Lost Tiger on Oz FM. Hope you had a great weekend. I'm Robert Sean. Congratulations to Kim Coombs, who texted me the word deadly there a few minutes ago for her tickets to see Alan Doyle at this year's George Strait Festival. So, Kim, congratulations. You and a friend got some plans now to kick off your weekend Friday evening. I'll get in touch with you shortly to let you know how you can get your tickets. But the 41st annual George Strait Festival starts this Thursday. Josh Ross is going to open up the festival. Like I said, Alan Doyle going to be performing on Friday. Plus, we got the Navigators, the Beaches, Down with Webster, and a whole lot more coming to perform on the biggest little street in North America. For ticket info and everything else you need to know, visit georgestreetlive.ca. Stick around. 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
0: I don't know how you go from like 25 degrees yesterday to, only 14 degrees today, but, I'm no Ryan Harding. Periods of drizzle across the Avalon and East Coast tonight with a low of 12 degrees, and that drizzle will carry over into tomorrow with the temperature once again steady near 12, 13 degrees. Central Newfoundland will see partly cloudy skies tonight with a low of 14, with cloudy skies tomorrow and a good chance of seeing some showers tomorrow afternoon, the high at 20. And along the West Coast, including Corner, we're partly cloudy with a low of 15 tonight, but that will give way to some sunshine tomorrow with a high of 23.
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1: The world's saltiest body of water is not one of its oceans, but rather a small pond in Antarctica that has a salinity level of 40%. The water is so salty that it rarely freezes, even in Antarctica.
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1: If you're still at home, open up the fridge and count the different condiments.
2: See what you end up with.
1: Yeah.
2: You're probably going to land somewhere between Chanel and Hugh.
1: Probably.
2: Because you've got 7 and I've got 57.
1: That is wild. We're not exaggerating either.
2: And I recognize I'm ridiculous.
1: That's a lot. Rebecca texted us. She got 39.
2: Yes. Good stuff.
1: That's quite
2: Rebecca.
1: A lot too. 8 of those, she says, are salad dressings.
2: Yep.
1: 4 barbecue sauce,
2: sure.
1: 3 kinds of mustard.
2: Respect the mustard game, Rebecca.
1: Okay.
2: I respect the mustard
1: Apparently people do. We got another text on the Oz line. Their husband was appalled that you have no honey mustard on your list.
2: Sure. I have 4 kinds of mustard and none of them are honey mustard.
1: Yeah.
2: Hey, I'm just out right now. If you want to drop by with some honey mustard, I'm willing to make my number 58.
1: You're crazy.
0: The home of Chanel and Hugh in the mornings. 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

0: tell me I'm not the only one who has a small collection of shoeboxes at home. And I don't mean boxes with shoes in them. I mean empty shoeboxes. Every time I get one, I think to myself, this is a good box. I could definitely use this for something. And then they just start to pile up. But anyway, that was the Bare Naked Ladies on OzFM. How's it going? Hope you have a great Monday. I'm Robert Shawn.
1: Good news, everyone.
0: This is a long time coming. Newfoundland and Labrador has signed an agreement with 8 other provinces to allow breweries, wineries, and distilleries to ship their products directly to consumers within those 8 provinces. Which means, I mean, I'm sure at some point you have visited another province who partook in a beverage or two and thought to yourself, man, I wish I could get this at home. Well, now you can. This also means that the 20 or so breweries right here in Newfoundland and Labrador can now ship their products outside of the province, which is not only good for them, but also great for the local economy. So, you know, Premier Tony Wakeham calls this a major win for Team Canada. And yeah, you got to agree. Like I said, this was a long time coming. It should have been here long ago. Honeymoon Suite is coming your way right after this here on OzFM.
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Well, after the weekend, we're sitting at about 207, 208 cents per liter for the price of gas, which is, that's insane, man. Some of the highest and the most expensive gas in the entire country. In case you were

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0: That was the Northern Pikes on Oz FM. Hope you're having a great afternoon. I'm Robert Sean. What happened to summer there, boys? You know, beautiful sunny day out there yesterday. Got a bit of a sunburn. That's how sunny it was. But today, you know, you wouldn't say it's the end of July just by looking outside. You'd say it's more like April or something like that. But we got periods of drizzle in the forecast now tonight across the Avalon and East Coast, including St. John's, Mount Pearl and the metro area. Partly cloudy for the rest of the island. And, you know, a little bit of wet weather carrying over into tomorrow with temperatures down in the low teens for some areas. Your full Oz FM weather plus the Rolling Stones are coming up next.
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0: Periods of drizzle tonight across the Avalon and East Coast, including St. John's, Mount Pearl, the metro area. The low down to 12 degrees, and that drizzle will continue into tomorrow. Temperature standing near 13. Central Newfoundland will see partly cloudy skies, the low at 14 this evening. Tomorrow, cloudy with a chance of showers, but the temperature is going to be decent, hitting 20 degrees. And along the west coast, including Cornwall, partly cloudy with a low of 15, with some sunshine throughout your Tuesday and the high hitting 23.
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Voices of Placentia Bay Festival is this Saturday, August 1st. I know it's hard to believe this Saturday is August 1st, but pretty wicked lineup of musical talent performing in Placentia this weekend. Heel and Toe, The Brewmasters, Celtic Connection. Tickets are just $20. Not bad rates. What else can you do for $20 on the weekend? Not a whole lot these days. John Mellencamp's going to take you to the Electric 80s in just a few minutes. First, though, this is Incubus on OzFM.

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0: That was Hootie and his Blowfish here on Oz FM. How's it going? I'm Robert Sean. This morning, Michaela wasn't feeling too confident getting grilled by Hugh and Chanel, but in the end, girl didn't do too bad.
1: Which Newfoundland town is famous for its blueberry festival?
2: Brigham.
3: You got it. Rebecca Black is the singer of which viral song?
2: Friday.
3: Yeah.
1: What shape are strands of DNA?
2: Helix?
1: I'm sorry?
2: Helix?
1: It need a little more from me from that.
2: Double helix.
1: There we go.
3: There
1: double
3: you
1: helix.
3: Go. Baby rabbit is called what?
2: A kit?
3: Yeah.
1: What is the highest mountain in Canada?
2: Pass.
3: What is the name of Dorothy's dog in The Wizard of Oz?
2: Toto.
3: Yeah.
1: One more. Who wrote The Hobbit?
2: Tolkien.
1: I'm sorry?
2: J.R.R.
3: You got it.
1: Well done.
3: Wow.
1: That's six
3: already? Like 18 seconds to spare.
1: Michaela, you're firing on all cylinders this morning.
0: Really not sure why she wasn't feeling confident because she kicked a whole lot of butt there. But if you want to get grilled by Hugh and Chanel tomorrow morning, tune in at 8:10. 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

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I ain't really sure, but it seems I remember the good times with just a little bit more in focus.

0: How are you making out on this Monday? It is fall weather back again, isn't it? It seems, but hopefully, a couple of days, it'll be back up to sweltering, muggy conditions that we like. But we'll take both of it. You know, at least it's not like sleet or rain coming down now and sideways and minus 40 or anything. So we'll take this. How are you making out? And that was Hey There, Delilah by Plain White Tees. Do you know what that song was about? It was about A, and it still is, I suppose. Yeah, it's like distance in relations. And he believed that, you know, the love could work by this girl. And, you know, it was simple and honest. So if you're wondering what that song is all about, that's what it's about, distance in relationships and how it could work. Anyways, I got some good news. I got some tickets to give away to the George Street Festival. You know, it is coming up this weekend. It's going to be jam-packed. If you don't have your tickets, go get them. But I'm going to give some tickets away to the Kitchen Party, which is an excellent Newfoundland tradition down there. The Navigators will be playing and a bunch of other people. So just stay tuned. I'll be back in about 5 minutes and we're going to play a little game and I'm going to give away them tickets.
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4: Hope you're having a great day out there. Looks like fall temperatures are back, but maybe just for a few days. Tonight in St. John's, Mount Pearl, and the Avalon, you're looking at periods of drizzle and fog spreading across the island and lows of 12 degrees. Tomorrow, you're looking like periods of drizzle changing to rain and drizzle in the morning and lows of 13 degrees. Central Newfoundland tonight, well, increasing cloudiness and parts of that will be drizzle. And it will begin overnight and lows of 13 degrees. And tomorrow you're looking at periods of drizzle. It'll end in the morning, then it'll be mainly cloudy and highs of 16 degrees. The west coast of Newfoundland, well, a little better tonight. Partly cloudy skies and becoming cloudier near midnight and lows of 14 degrees. Tomorrow you'll see cloud and a mix of sun and clouds and a nice day of 27 degrees.
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And that was Foreigner, Jukebox Hero on Oz. And that song was about Buddy now over in over on Belle Island, Dick's Fish and Chips. He loved to play the jukebox in Dick's Fish and Chips. After a feed of Dick's Fish and Chips, he played the jukebox. And that song, I think, was about him, Jukebox Hero. And he played and he'd have all grease all over the jukebox now because of the fish and chips. But, oh, yeah, long story. How are you making out? Well, it is time to give away some tickets. George Street Fest is coming up next week. I have tickets for the kitchen party. It's going to be excellent. You and your friend can go right after I play a bit of Great Big Sea. It's the end of the world. I'll be right back.

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1: Hugh and Chanel with you. We're talking a lot about butter this morning. Butter ice cream, butter sandwiches.
2: Okay. I've tried the butter and coffee thing, and that was a dud, I'll tell you that much.
1: I remember when you tried that.
2: I did not finish that
1: coffee. Your coffee was like greasy. It had like oil floating in it.
2: There were bubbles. You remember the bubbles?
1: Yeah. That was, nasty.
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0: And that was Chilliwack, What You Gonna Do When I'm Gone. And, you know, I was just thinking now, if someone I was going out with asked me that, what you gonna do when I'm gone? Oh, honey. Well, I can think of a few things. I'll save lots of money. I'll probably sleep like a baby. And, you know, I won't be drove off my head. That's what I'm gonna do when you're gone. Definitely. I would have called it maybe. I can't wait for you to go. So listen, I'm just being foolish here. I'm going to give away our George Street Festival tickets coming up, so stay tuned.
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0: only by 9 days. Hope you're doing good. Here's the ending. Wait for it. No, there's no ending. I thought it would go bow. No, it doesn't. Well, I'm going to do bow. It's 3:12 in the Oz FM studio. It's time to give away some tickets. We're going to play a little game. So the George Street Festival, it's coming up this weekend. So much fun. If you don't have your tickets, go get them. It's action-packed every day. It's a good band. So one good night is the kitchen party down there on George. So it's this Saturday, August the 1st. And yeah, I'm giving away a ticket and two tickets so you can go with your friends. So all you have to do is give me a call on the Oz FM line. Leave me a message, a voicemail. I want to hear what your favorite memory or your funny memory of a night out on George Street is. It could be anything. It could be you had a pub crawl. It could be a night at one of the bars you went into. Or, you know, it could be anything. Just you went down with your family and had a really nice time. Or you went berserk and went cracked and had a grand time. So I want to know your favorite memory on George Street. And I'll pick caller number 4. And you'll win these tickets to George Street Festival. Yes, it is this Saturday. And if you don't have your tickets, go get your own. So call the Oz FM line, 576-OZ-FM, 576-6936, and let me know your favorite.
1: If you're looking for something to do this Saturday, head.
0: Oh, I hit a button. I'll tell you about that next. Hilarious. Anyways, yes, call the Oz FM line, 576-OZ-FM, 576-6936, and let me know your favorite or funny memory of George Street. My gosh, I got some buttons here. Anyways, here's another button. The lines are open.
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0: Nice to Love You. Was there an ending? Boom. No, not one on that either. 5440. My numbers. 5440. I was going to say 4550 or whatever, you know. Yes, but anyways, that's their band name. I got some good news stories for you. I always love to be giving you a good news story, especially Mondays, to perk you up. Did you hear about this one recently? The woman in Ontario, and she had this cat and she loved him, and he ran away, or she couldn't find him, and it was 7 long months. She thought, oh, he must be gone. But anyways, she found him. And where she found him was in this rescue house. There was like 90 neglected animals on this property. And the rescuers, they found her. And now she's with Patches again after, you know, almost 9 months. And it is incredible. Cats are so resilient. So next time you lose your cat, they're having a laugh. You're always worried about them, but they're having a grand old time. So the owner said it was felt like, you know, she's back with her family member. And just a great reminder also to keep your pets microchipped, because that's how she found them. Anyways, that's some good news stories for you. I'll be right back with our George Street winner of the contest. Someone's going to go to the kitchen party. You'll find out soon.
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0: Hope you're having a great day out there. Looks like fall temperatures are back, but maybe just for a few days. Tonight in St. John's, Mount Pearl, and the Avalon, you're looking at periods of drizzle and fog spreading across the island and lows of 12 degrees. Tomorrow, you're looking like periods of drizzle changing to rain and drizzle in the morning and lows of 13 degrees. Central Newfoundland tonight, well, increasing cloudiness, and parts of that will be drizzle. and it will begin overnight in lows of 13 degrees. And tomorrow you're looking at periods of drizzle. It'll end in the morning, then it'll be mainly cloudy and highs of 16 degrees. The west coast of Newfoundland, well, a little better tonight, partly cloudy skies and becoming cloudier near midnight in lows of 14 degrees. Tomorrow you'll see cloud and a mix of sun and clouds and a nice day of 27 degrees.
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1: A nice hot week. We were chatting with some coworkers yesterday. Kind of hard to get stuff done.
2: True.
1: It's just too nice out.
2: And that's the difficulty about these summer months, because sometimes you want to get things done, productive things outside.
1: Yeah.
2: Like you painting your deck, which has been on your to-do list for 2 months.
1: Yes. You're working though, man.
2: Well, remember the time that I broadcast live from the parking lot?
1: Yes. That was a great workaround.
2: I found a way to walk the line.
1: Yeah. I mean, if you can work from home, if you got a situation like that,
2: wow.
1: Set up on the patio.
2: I don't know if I'd be that productive working from home, to be honest with you.
1: No, but that's the whole point.
2: People work from home all the time during COVID.
1: You're not putting in 8 hours of solid work, that's for sure.
2: Not a chance. Too many distractions in my house.
1: Yeah.
2: I have built my home life for distractions.
1: Yeah.
2: It's all distractions all the time.
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1: Hi, this is Evelyn. The best George Street concert was Honeymoon Suite. My husband and I, Ken, were up in front. Of course, he's in a wheelchair, so we enjoyed it big time. Can't wait to go there again. We are from the West Coast. We are actually on the highway driving back there now, driving to St. John for the George Street Festival. We would love to win those tickets for Saturday night.
2: Well, there you go. You won. I'm going to give her a call now. So, George Street Festival starts this weekend, and they won tickets to the kitchen party. So Evelyn and Ken enjoy that. I'm going to give them a call now coming up the one. So hang on for that. Here's a bit of Finger 11. One thing.

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1: Now I'm going to call the winner of the George Street tickets because, they won and they're going on down the highway. I don't know who it is, but I'm going to give them a call to see if they answer. Hang on now, boys. I'll call them.
2: Hello.
1: How are you making out?
2: Good.
1: Good.
2: Good.
1: Are you dropping by or what?
2: Oh, my God. Are you serious?
1: Yes, you're going to the concert.
2: Wow. I think you know my husband.
1: What's his name?
3: Ken Doyle.
1: Yes, how are you, man?
3: Not bad, bud, not bad.
1: That's good. I didn't know it was you. I just picked the random third caller and it was you. You're going to the kitchen party.
3: Thank you.
1: Are you coming just in town for the George Street Festival? You're on the highway now.
2: Yeah, we're actually coming into Mount Pearl.
3: Into Mount Pearl right now.
1: Okay, and where are you from?
2: The West Coast, Piccadilly.
1: Oh, Piccadilly.
2: Corporate Peninsula. Yeah.
1: Oh, wow. Huh.
2: Yeah,
1: that's pretty cool.
2: Just got in.
1: What's it like there,
3: yep.
1: Piccadilly?
2: Beautiful.
1: Yeah.
2: Beautiful.
1: I bet. Well, that's cool. Just hang on. I'll get your information, and I'll let you know how you can get your tickets. But congratulations, and have a laugh, and hope to see you down there.
2: Thank you very much.
1: Yeah, okay. Thanks for listening.
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0: That was the boy inside the man, Tom Cochran and Red Ryder, Boss Day for Newfoundland band. Played that. You know what it'd be called? The Youngster Inside a Skipper. Oh, my. It is 4:15 in the Oz FM studio. Just got the kettle on now, waiting for it to boil. And I got some entertainment news for you now. Did you hear now? Diddy Combs. He's making headlines again, so he's in jail, you know that, but now they're saying, reports are saying that he's going to be placed in solitary confinement after some altercations with another inmate. So apparently they had a fight, and they're saying Diddy choked him out, so and now he's going to spend 30 days in isolation, but the details have not been officially confirmed, but I'll let you know. But at the same time, Diddy's having a hard time. His legal team is trying to get him out of the conviction, so yeah, lots of court drama, and I will keep you right up to date when I hear anything else, if you care. But did he do it, though? That's what they be saying. That's what my dad would say. Did he do it? Did he? Did he do it, though? I'll be right back.
1: Freeze frame!

0: Mornings on Oz with Chanel and Hugh.
1: Butter versus margarine. The only thing I really want real butter for is corn on the cob. You just take that big slab and roll the cob on it.
2: Oh, interesting move.
1: Saves you from having to like dig out the butter knife or the spoon and deal with that mess.
2: That is a way more elegant option than I'd go for. Yeah. You know what I do? Take a chunk, put it on the corn, and then just grab that chunk of margarine or butter with my hand and just kind of scrub it on.
1: Okay.
2: Because if you try to just use the butter knife or spoon or whatever, you're going to be fumbling it. It's going to be slipping around all over the place. It's never even.
1: That is going to be crazy for me, though. Corn on the cob is already like my turn-off food. Yeah. If I'm going on a first date, I want somebody to never call me again. We're having corn on the cob. The butter waterfall down my chin is so embarrassing. Probably little bits of corn stuck in it.
2: Oh my goodness.
1: Yeah, it's extreme. Then I'm going to use my hands for the butter. That's,
0: The home of Chanel and Hugh in the mornings. Newfoundland's Oz FM.

0: And that was Glass Tiger. I'm still searching on Oz FM. Hope you're doing good. It is 4:25 in the Oz FM studio. Just got the tea now here going. I'm all settled. And, you know, it is someone's birthday. I'd like to wish a happy, happy birthday to Jennifer Lopez. She's 57 today, and she's sharing a message and is getting lots of attention. What J-Lo is saying is, she's saying, when you keep going, it gets better. And you know something? An old skipper around the bay, he told me once, I'll say this one, I love this one. He said, Donnie, you goes till you stops. You goes till you stops. So kind of like what J-Lo was saying. But, you know, just a reminder, age is just a number. And sometimes the best years are ahead of us. So remember this, you goes till you stops. So keep going. Happy birthday, J-Lo. I'll see you when I get home. And don't forget to put the chicken wings in and the mashed potatoes. I'll see you in a bit.
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2: Three men were arrested by police in the St. John's Metro region on Sunday for intimate partner violence. The first call to the RNC led officers to a home in St. John's. There, a 39-year-old man was arrested and charged with assault by choking, assault causing bodily harm, and violence against an intimate partner. Then police were called to a business on Topsail Road. There, a 44-year-old man was arrested and charged with assault and violence against an intimate partner. Then around 7 p.m. yesterday, RNC officers were called to a home in CBS. A 58-year-old man was arrested and also charged with intimate partner violence and assault. Meanwhile, the provincial government will support the replacement of 34 culverts in the town of St. Mary's. It's one of 15 rural projects receiving funding from the provincial and federal governments. It's $656,000 in funding from the provincial and federal governments, and that funding will support storm water management to replace culverts and reinstate the road by the end of the project. And Canadian Blood Services is calling on all eligible people across the province to book a donation appointment as soon as possible, as the national blood supply has declined by nearly 20% since June 1st. While a seasonal decline is expected during the summer months and factored into planning, appointment bookings have fallen well below typical summer patterns. Donors of all blood types are needed now to help replenish the blood supply and keep pace with hospital demand. And that's your Oz FM Headline News from the NTV Newsroom. I'm Mary Kate O'Neill.
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3: How you doing, Newfoundland and Labrador? Happy Monday to you. What a Sunday we had, hey? Well, the difference in the metro and Avalon, drizzle and fog on the docket for tonight. A light east wind is responsible for that, dropping down to about 10 degrees. Cooler again along our coastlines. RDF come Tuesday, 5 to 10 millimeters worth of the rain. Light in the morning, heavier by late afternoon. That east wind persists and picks up to gust of 20 to 40. That's going to keep the daytime high all the way down into the low teens for Central. Mainly cloudy night ahead, 14 the low. Fog patches developing overnight. It's mainly cloudy Tuesday, but we have some sunny breaks here or there. Light isolated showers pass by in the afternoon. 20 degrees, the ceiling for that daytime high. Some areas limited more so to that 16 to 18 range. And for the West Coast, increasing cloud tonight with a low of 15. It's a nice evening ahead, actually, to be fair. Some extra sun to be found on Tuesday on the West Coast. 23 feels like 25 with a slight humidex tomorrow. Light rain brushes by for the supper hour. For the Oz FM Weather Center, I'm Ryan Harding.
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1: How are you making out? It's 4:41 in the Oz FM studio. Looking out, it is gray and hazy. It looks like you should be out moose hunting or something. It's one of them mazzy old days, but it's not bad. It's not cold out, so we'll take it. Hope you're doing good. And the Churchill Park Music Festival, it is wrapped up for another year. I went down Friday night to see Keith Urban. It was great. I really enjoyed it. Really nice fella. He was really, he had everybody eating out of the palm of his hand. he did such a great job, and it was packed. Everybody had their cowboy hats on. It was really muggy as well. It was incredibly muggy. And as Ryan Harding predicted, the rain came down as soon as he played. So I was like, geez, Ryan did it again. Anyways, it was a great show. And one thing Keith Urban did, he came right out in the middle of the crowd. He just popped up there on this makeshift stage with all these lights. And I was like, gee, he's only right there. So anyways, I walked up and I was like, oh, wow, this is really cool. I was about 2.5 feet away from him, just looking up at him playing. It was cool. He gave away guitar and it was just a nice, nice moment. And yeah, it was cool. Great old time at the Churchill Park Music Festival. If you want to see that video, I put it up on my social media. It's Facebook or Instagram, Donnie Love NL. Donnie with a Y now, Love NL. And you can see that Keith Urban video. I was just right there. It was incredible. What a time.

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1: In studio joining me is Ryan Harding, all done up in his sports jacket now. and his puff there, the puff and everything. Well, you got
2: pocket square.
1: Pocket square.
2: Yeah. Do you want a life hack?
1: Wait, now, pocket square is in the shape of a triangle, though.
2: That's true.
1: A pocket square triangle.
2: Yeah, that's funny enough, actually. Yes. And life hack, this isn't a real pocket square. Most suit jackets, if you reach down into the pocket, grab what you can and pull it out, it's like you're turning the pocket inside out. And it usually matches the inside of the jacket. So don't be buying pocket squares. It's a waste of money. Reach down into the pocket, grab, and pull up.
1: Oh, my gosh.
2: Bingo bango.
1: That's the liner of your pocket.
2: Yeah.
1: You just pulled it up.
2: Yeah.
1: Oh, my gosh.
2: But it's like in there for that. I'm pretty sure.
1: Wow.
2: I'm pretty sure.
1: There we go.
2: Maybe I'm just a cheapskate. But it looks good.
1: I'm going looking at me blazers now when I get home.
2: Do it. They all should have it.
1: Okay. I'll let you know.
2: Yeah.
1: What's on the go?
2: Other than that, a little bit here or there. Looks like we got some rain coming in early tomorrow morning on the light side for the Avalon. But it does pick up a little heavier into the afternoon. 5 to 10 millimeters is what we're looking at there. If you find yourself on the Kanagra Peninsula and through the St. Albans region, we'll be in the 10 to 20 millimeter range. Outside of that, it's just some on again, off again, light rain from Clarenville through to Gander, lighter again through Grand Falls, Windsor. And then on the West Coast, there's a light, brief passing shower at the supper hour. But for the West Coast, it's sun and cloud before that. Daytime highs up and over the 20 mark into the low 20s. Central, 20 looks to be the top high end of the daytime high. But for the Avalon, there's an east wind coming through, so there's going to be some fog prevalent throughout and some cooler temperatures. So for St. John's specifically, we're in that like 11, 12, 13 degree range for a daytime high. So a little bit cooler tomorrow, but it was a little bit cooler today compared to that lovely Sunday, hey?
1: Yeah. Well, we'll take it. You know, yeah. like I said, it's not like sleet coming down.
2: So. No, it's not. But it does look like 20 degrees this week as a whole in the metro region is going to be tough to hit. So a little bit of a cooler week ahead.
1: So you're discovering all sorts of places around the province, all little communities. I have a girl that just called in and won some tickets, her and her husband, and they were from Piccadilly. Do you ever hear of that?
2: Yes. Oh, awesome. Man. Awesome. I've never been.
1: Okay.
2: But I get some pictures from there every now and then.
1: I never heard of Piccadilly, Newfoundland. I remember the Piccadilly pub down
2: yes,
1: on George.
2: Right.
1: You remember that?
2: Yeah.
1: Yeah. That's about it.
2: We're going to New Chelsea tonight.
1: Oh, okay.
2: Yeah. And we're going to learn that it's not from the Chelsea in England.
1: Oh.
2: The name comes from. It comes from a different Chelsea.
1: Oh, we'll have to tune and see.
2: There you go.
1: A real trivia night.
2: Yep.
1: Okay, thanks for coming. We'll talk to you tomorrow.
2: See you, buddy.
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0: A bit of Saturday, Elton John on Oz FM, and that was a rockin' tune about rocking out in the bars, in the clubs, and it's all about, you know, how Elton John, he was a bit of a partier. He had to give it all up after a while, but that's about, you know, the excitement and the energy of Saturday Night Out, We Are Friends, and it was inspired by him going out in the pubs and going cracked, I guess. Anyways, what a good old tune. Well, coming up now, boys, we got some Phil Collins. You're going to love this one, In the Air Tonight, coming up soon.
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0: And that was Def Leppard's Photograph on Oz FM. I hope you're enjoying the tunes. We're playing some old Bruce Springsteen, some Trooper, now some Def Leppard. Isn't it great? Yes. All kinds of more music coming up too, so stick around. Well, what a couple of weeks. Churchill Park Music Festival delivered. It was incredible. It's all over now until next year. And it's just great to see everybody get together and have such a great time. We saw Timber, Serena Ryder, and Matchbox 20, Kesha, the Chicks, Keith Urban. They were all in our little town, and it was incredible. So thanks, Pete Quinton, and everybody at Churchill Park Music Festival for making that an excellent, excellent time. And Matchbox 20, oh, it was such a good show. It was like, it was really warm, and then it got cold, and then that turned to fog. So it was all this fog came in. You couldn't hardly see, but it was so cool. It worked really good for the lights. I mean, you couldn't plan it as good, and they had their own fog machine from Newfoundland. It was really good. It was good. Everybody singing along, and but there was one person too. He was right in front of me, and he was just looking at his camera filming it, but he was looking at the band through his phone. And I was like, that's so weird. I didn't want to say anything to him, but I was like, I don't know, I'm not into that. I put my phone away and get in the moment. But to each his own, I suppose. Anyways, till next year, Churchill Park Music Festival. And thanks for the good times. Here's the news.
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2: Three men were arrested by police in the St. John's Metro region on Sunday for intimate partner violence. The first call to the RNC led officers to a home in St. John's. There, a 39-year-old man was arrested and charged with assault by choking, assault causing bodily harm, and violence against an intimate partner. Then police were called to a business on Topsail Road. There, a 44-year-old man was arrested and charged with assault and violence against an intimate partner. Then around 7 p.m. yesterday, RNC officers were called to a home in CBS. A 58-year-old man was arrested and also charged with intimate partner violence and assault. Meanwhile, the provincial government will support the replacement of 34 culverts in the town of St. Mary's. It's one of 15 rural projects receiving funding from the provincial and federal governments. It's $656,000 in funding from the provincial and federal governments, and that funding will support stormwater management to replace culverts and reinstate the road by the end of the project. And Canadian Blood Services is calling on all eligible people across the province to book a donation appointment as soon as possible, as the national blood supply has declined by nearly 20% since June 1st. While a seasonal decline is expected during the summer months and factored into planning, appointment bookings have fallen well below typical summer patterns. Donors of all blood types are needed now to help replenish the blood supply and keep pace with hospital demand. And that's your Oz FM Headline News from the NTV Newsroom. I'm Mary Kate O'Neill.
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3: How are you doing, Newfoundland and Labrador? Happy Monday to you. What a Sunday we had, hey? What a difference in the Metro and Avalon. Drizzle and fog on the docket for tonight. A light east wind is responsible for that, dropping down to about 10 degrees. Cooler again along our coastlines. RDF come Tuesday, 5 to 10 millimeters worth of the rain. Light in the morning, heavier by late afternoon. That east wind persists and picks up to gust of 20 to 40. That's going to keep the daytime high all the way down into the low teens for Central. Mainly cloudy night ahead, 14 the low. Fog patches developing overnight. It's mainly cloudy Tuesday, but we have some sunny breaks here or there. Light isolated showers pass by in the afternoon. 20 degrees the ceiling for that daytime high. Some areas limited more so to that 16 to 18 range. And for the West Coast, increasing cloud tonight with a low of 15. It's a nice evening ahead, actually, to be fair. Some extra sun to be found on Tuesday on the West Coast. 23 feels like 25 with a slight humidex tomorrow. Light rain brushes by for the supper hour. For the Oz FM Weather Center, I'm Ryan Harding.
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If you're looking for something to do this Saturday, head to Placentia. Yes, Placentia. And it is called the Voices of Placentia Bay Festival. And it's in the square. And it gets underway at 1 o'clock this Saturday. And there's live music, performances from local people, and also food and family fun. And, you know, they're celebrating Placentia Bay and stories and music. It's going to be a grand old time. So admission is only $20 for adults and $10 for kids 12 to 18. And children under 12 will get in free with an adult. So there you go. Sounds like a great time to hit the road and enjoy some Newfoundland talent. And that is this Saturday in Placentia. It's the Voices of Placentia Bay Festival in the square.

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0: That was Great Big Sea, Consequence Free on Oz. I hope you're doing good. I remember when Great Big Sea just started out, the boys were called Rankin Street, and they played at the Blarney Stone. And me and the boys and the girls, we went down there. My sister was a bartender or like a waitress down there. And we were having some rip-roaring time when they used to play there in, they used to be called Rankin Street. And yeah, Barrett's Privateer and the Ratlin Bog. Oh, wow, what a party that was. Anyone remember that? Oh, I can hardly remember it anyways. But Alan Doyle, he'll be at the George Street Festival. It's starting next week. So many great bands. Get your tickets. It's going to be a blast.
1: I am the sun. Good morning. The real sun. 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

Some Weezer for your Monday evening out there. What's going on? Hugh Campbell here, jumping in to take you through the next few hours. Stephen Lethbridge still on his summer vacation, so you get a little Hugh in your evenings, or as my mother-in-law would say, a little you in the evenings. But either way you want to slice it, we got a ton of good stuff on the way for you. The Police, Alanis Morissette, and more still on the way, but we're getting going with a little Steve Miller Band, Fly Like an Eagle, on Newfoundland's Oz FM.

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1: Hugh and Chanel with you. Going to be a beautiful day for some ice cream.
2: Oh, yeah.
1: Now, the new topping that's all the craze is butter. Have you seen this?
2: I have not. People are putting butter on ice cream now.
1: Like doing a little drizzle or like a full dip. Dip in the cone.
2: That seems pretty extreme. I assume melted butter is what we're talking about here.
1: Usually adding a little bit of sea salt to it.
2: I'm right now imagining someone with a cone of ice cream going to the little butter machines at the movie theater and just...
1: No!
2: I knew that would upset
1: you. That is so gross.
0: The home of Chanel and Hugh in the mornings. 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

0: That's Alanis Morissette with You Learn, right here. Uneven Lands Oz FM. Hugh Campbell here with you. Now a shout out to all the people at the Paradise Double Ice Complex right now for the RNC hosted bicycle and scooter safety session. Bikes and scooters have been a big topic of conversation recently all around really Newfoundland in general. You see a lot of those e-scooters in general, and just in the efforts of trying to keep everybody, scooter riders and others, all safe and sound. It's a good idea for these safety information session. So that's what's happening at the Paradise Double Ice Complex parking lot right now. If you're heading by the area, give a little honk and a wave as everybody's out there trying to make sure that we're all better prepared. Hey, stay tuned. We have a look at your Oz FM weather details coming up next.
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1: How you doing, Newfoundland and Labrador? Happy Monday to you. What a Sunday we had, hey? What a difference in the metro and Avalon. Drizzle and fog on the docket for tonight. A light east wind is responsible for that, dropping down to about 10 degrees. Cooler again along our coastlines. RDF come Tuesday, 5 to 10 millimeters worth of the rain. Light in the morning, heavier by late afternoon. That east wind persists and picks up to gust of 20 to 40. That's going to keep the daytime high all the way down into the low teens for Central. Mainly cloudy night ahead, 14 the low. Fog patches developing overnight. It's mainly cloudy Tuesday, but we have some sunny breaks here or there. Light isolated showers pass by in the afternoon. 20 degrees, the ceiling for that daytime high. Some areas limited more so to that 16 to 18 range. And for the West Coast, increasing cloud tonight with a low of 15. It's a nice evening ahead, actually, to be fair. Some extra sun to be found on Tuesday on the West Coast. 23 feels like 25 with a slight humidex tomorrow. Light rain brushes by for the supper hour. For the Oz FM Weather Center, I'm Ryan Harding.
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That's Thunder by Imagine Dragons right here on Newfoundland's Oz FM. Hugh Campbell with you. Now, if you were listening to Oz Mornings today, myself and my co-host Chanel, we were playing a little game of making a band name a little bit smaller, and Amy wrote in to say, well, I'll take Imagine Dragons and maybe just Imagine Geckos instead. And Amy, that was a good way to approach that one. We've got some more of my favorite of your suggestions of making a band name a little bit smaller. If you got one to add in, hit us up on the Oz line, 709-576-OZFM. But in the meantime, we'll get to some of my favorites. But first, it's Chilliwack on Oz.

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1: If you're still at home, open up the fridge and count the different condiments.
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1: Yeah.
2: You're probably going to land somewhere between Chanel and Hugh.
1: Probably.
2: Because you've got 7 and I've got 57.
1: That is wild. We're not exaggerating either.
2: And I recognize I'm ridiculous.
1: That's a lot. Rebecca texted us. She got 39.
2: Yes. Good stuff,
1: Rebecca.
2: That's
1: quite a lot, too. 8 of those, she says, are salad dressings.
2: Yep.
1: 4 barbecue sauce, 3 kinds of mustard.
2: Respect the mustard game, Rebecca.
1: Okay.
2: I respect the mustard
1: game. People do. We got another text on the Oz line. Their husband was appalled that you have no honey mustard on your list.
2: Sure. I have 4 kinds of mustard and none of them are honey mustard.
1: Yeah.
2: Hey, I'm just out right now. If you want to drop by with some honey mustard, I'm willing to make my number 58.
1: You're crazy.
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0: Back on Oz FM with Trooper. Hugh Campbell here with you. And if we're trying to make a game of shortening band names or making them a little smaller, maybe Trooper becomes, I don't know, Cadet or something like that. We were playing that this morning and had great answers like 9 centimeter nails, which I think is a way better option than 8-inch nails. Switching up the unit of measurement, chef's kiss. About a whole bunch of people came in with Churchill Park Music Festival bands and said, okay, instead of Matchbox 20, it's Matchbox 10. Instead of El King, it's El Prince. Instead of Keith Urban, well, we could go Keith Suburban. And if we want to go even smaller, we could go Keith Rural. How do you think about that one? Let us know if you got any more. Shorten a band name. Make it a little bit smaller. 709-576-6936.
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Toad the Wet Sprocket and All I Want on Oz FM. Hugh Campbell with you. Hope you're enjoying your Monday so far. Now, Michaela, she started her Monday off the right way, but by getting onto the Oz line this morning, trying her hand at Get Grilled, and I think she got 6 out of the first 7 questions right. You just need 6 right in 60 seconds, and Michaela, yeah, absolutely crushed it this morning. You are one of only a few names in the grand prize draw for a Traeger Woodridge Pro Pellet Grill from the Woodshed, valued at $1,500 and a meat and products package from Anderson's on top of that. You think you know your trivia stuff? Well, tune in at 8:10 to Get Grilled with Hugh and Chanel, and you could be maybe the one to win this unreal grilling package. Here's Jake Eilsman with Centerfold on Oz.

Sometimes we're mild. Won't tell me your name. Sometimes we're loud. I get no doubt, but I go again. You're never gonna keep me down. We're always Oz FM.

0: Sal Bachman, She's So High. On Newfoundland's Oz FM, Hugh Campbell here with you. And I remember learning that song on guitar for a medley that I was playing at Munn's Winter Carnival years and years ago. And when you're listening to a song trying to learn it, you listen to it a whole lot of times. And in general, I'm not the type of person that just re-listens and replays their favorite song over and over again. But a lot of people are like that. I'm married to one of those people. And in fact, according to a recent study, 70% of music fans can listen to the same tracks on repeat, listening to your favorite song up to 343 times a year. Now, that's a little excessive if you ask me, but maybe you are one that just burns through the music, hits replay for whatever you're obsessed with at the time. Let us know, 709-576-6936.
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10: How you doing, Newfoundland and Labrador? Happy Monday to you. What a Sunday we had, hey? What a difference in the metro and Avalon. Drizzle and fog on the docket for tonight. A light east wind is responsible for that, dropping down to about 10 degrees. Cooler again along our coastlines. RDF come Tuesday, 5 to 10 millimeters worth of the rain. Light in the morning, heavier by late afternoon. That east wind persists and picks up to gust of 20 to 40. That's going to keep the daytime high all the way down into the low teens for Central. Mainly cloudy night ahead, 14 the low. Fog patches developing overnight. It's mainly cloudy Tuesday, but we have some sunny breaks here or there. Light isolated showers pass by in the afternoon. 20 degrees, the ceiling for that daytime high. Some areas limited more so to that 16 to 18 range. And for the West Coast, increasing cloud tonight with a low of 15. It's a nice evening ahead, actually, to be fair. Some extra sun to be found on Tuesday on the West Coast. 23 feels like 25 with a slight humidex tomorrow. Light rain brushes by for the supper hour. For the Oz FM Weather Center, I'm Ryan Harding.
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1: It's Bowling for Soup in 1985 right here on Newfoundland's Oz FM. And before that, you heard from the Toms, as I call them, Cochran and Petty, that is. And still coming up, we've got tunes from Robert Palmer, Our Lady Peace, and more. But first, one that goes back into the 80s. Here's 38 Special with Back to Paradise right here on Newfoundland's Oz FM.

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0: It's Our Lady Peace and Somewhere Out There on Evenland Sauce FM. Hugh Campbell here with you in the evenings, filling in for Stephen while he's off on his summer vacation. Now, check this out. 41% of music fans, according to a recent survey, say they have not listened to an album in full from start to finish at all in the last year. Now, that's my preference of ways to listen to albums. I love throwing like a record on and just going through it, whether it's new to me or an old favorite. But some people say, like, no, I like the radio mix, and we're happy that you do, of course. Or maybe I just have my own songs that I hit repeat on every here and there. But the full album listen apparently is becoming more and more rare, and maybe that's because people are turning to the physical albums less and less, and people go to wherever it is, radio or playlists or however they're listening to their music, more digitally. Now, so let us know what you think for the full album listens. Is that you? It's definitely me. Or are you saying, nope, couldn't tell you the last time I did that? 709-576-6936.
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Collective Soul and Shine right here on Newfoundland's Oz FM. Hugh Campbell here with you. Yeah, normally you hear me in the mornings, but need a little help covering off the evening, so I'm happy to step in and play a few tunes for you. Now, I do want you to tune in tomorrow morning because Who Am I, What Am I is just a laugh right now. You guys are so good at this game, so we're trying to get a little bit tricky with it. It is brought to you by Beauty Tone Paint, and we are entering all of our winners this week in a draw on Friday. We're going to do, someone is going to win 2 gallons of Beauty Tone paint or stain worth up to $200. Paint's expensive these days. Give yourself a little hand by winning Who Am I, What Am I for a chance at Beauty Tone paint. And every single day we're giving out George Street Festival tickets as well. So tune in every morning at 9 o'clock to play a little guessing game. It's Who Am I, What Am I? Ask a yes or no question and make a guess at that day's mystery person, place, or thing. And we'll all try and figure it out together. Here's the Eagles and Hotel California on Newfoundland's Oz FM.

0: Spirit of the West and Home for a Rest. Uneven Lands, Oz FM. And do you hear that sound? Oh, well, there's no confusing what that is. Yeah, that's the bagpipes. It's a very singular instrument. When you hear it, you know it. And you may not have had much exposure to the bagpipes, or maybe you have, but I'm the son of a Cape Bretoner. And in Cape Breton, they love the bagpipes. Anybody who hangs on to a lot of Scottish heritage is bound to be around the divisive instrument here or there. So while I may not be playing any for you, coming up, I thought it would be fun to do a four fun facts version of our segment that's all about the bagpipes. Maybe a few facts you didn't know, and maybe a few you wish you didn't know. Coming up in just a little bit after your Oz FM weather details.
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16: How you doing, Newfoundland and Labrador? Happy Monday to you. What a Sunday we had, hey? What a difference in the metro and Avalon. Drizzle and fog on the docket for tonight. A light east wind is responsible for that. Dropping down to about 10 degrees. Cooler again along our coastlines. RDF come Tuesday, 5 to 10 millimeters worth of the rain. Light in the morning, heavier by late afternoon. That east wind persists and picks up to gust of 20 to 40. That's going to keep the daytime high all the way down into the low teens for Central. Mainly cloudy night ahead, 14 the low. Fog patches developing overnight. It's mainly cloudy Tuesday, but we have some sunny breaks here or there. Light isolated showers pass by in the afternoon. 20 degrees, the ceiling for that daytime high. Some areas limited more so to that 16 to 18 range. And for the West Coast, increasing cloud tonight with a low of 15. It's a nice evening ahead, actually, to be fair. Some extra sun to be found on Tuesday on the West Coast. 23 feels like 25 with a slight humidex tomorrow. Light rain brushes by for the supper hour. For the Oz FM Weather Center, I'm Ryan Harding.
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1: Hugh Campbell coming at you with 4 fun facts, and today they're all about the bagpipes. Piped instruments date back thousands of years to ancient Egypt, Rome, and the Middle East long before becoming a symbol of Scotland. But boy, did the Scots ever hold on to it, I'll tell you that much. Unlike many other wind instruments, there's no volume control on the bagpipes. And guess what? Yeah, we knew that one. The sound is produced by a constant flow of air coming from the bag, even squeezing it when the player is taking a breath. Here's another one. Bagpipes were banned at the 1908 Olympics because officials thought the loud sound would distract athletes. I love that one. I don't know if that ban still stands today, but I'll ask you, have you seen an Olympic opening ceremony with bagpipes? I don't remember one. Maybe there's a reason. And one final one for you. Whether you think they're out of this world or something that has no place on Earth, bagpipes have even been played in space by an astronaut on board the International Space Station in 2015. And I say, let them rip. No, I'm not going to do that for you. Here's Toronto and your daddy don't know on Oz.

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0: Beat CO right here on Even Lands Oz FM. How you doing? I'm Hugh Campbell with you this Monday evening. Did you read online about what Bret Michaels from Poison recently did? Well, I guess he was doing a run of shows and did three consecutive shows, all while enduring severe kidney stone pain before finally finishing the final show and going for emergency surgery. Do you know how hardcore you have to be like, okay, I have a condition that requires immediate surgery. I'm just going to sing through three shows before going under the knife. That's absolutely nails. And Bret Michaels, just what a monster right there. I'll always respect him a little bit more. You hear about like athletes pushing through things. Wait, well, hey, how about Bret Michaels? How about we talk about Bret Michaels fighting through surgical pain? Don't go anywhere. We've got Joan Jett, Midnight Oil, The Tragically Hip, and more coming up on Oz FM.
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Midnight Oil, Beds Are Burning. Right here on Newfoundland Sauce FM. How you doing? Hugh Campbell here with you, filling in for Stephen Lethbridge. Now, I read online today about this new fashion trend called fold-over jeans. This is brand new information to me. Maybe you're familiar with it, maybe you're not, but the basic version is it's a version of jeans where the front is intentionally left unbuttoned and unzippered. Yeah, that's right. People are putting jeans on and leaving them undone. Would you believe me if I told you that different generations feel different ways about this trend? I know. Mind-boggling in the world of fashion. We'll break it down a little bit more for you in just a bit. First, it's the Hip and Poets on OzFM.

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0: Colin James, 5 long years, right here on Newfoundland Oz FM. Hugh Campbell with you, filling in for Stephen Lethbridge on this Monday evening. I told you a few moments ago that there's apparently a new fashion trend popular with teams right now called fold-over jeans. And if you don't know what that is, well, it's basically just pants deliberately designed with an undone open fly appearance. They're flying off shelves. I guess Doja Cat and Addison Rae have sported these in the past, and people are paying a price range of $35, which seems reasonable, to over $1,200, which, dear God, please don't spend that on a pair of jeans. That is so unreasonable, but it's just another way that once again the world of fashion is turning generations against older generations. And you know what? What's old is new again. In my generation, when I was a teenager, it was older people telling us to pull up the pants, and now you have to convince kids to even button the pants up once they've got them on. But again, that's just the world of fashion for you. We'll never understand it.
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10: How you doing, Newfoundland and Labrador? Happy Monday to you. What a Sunday we had, hey? What a difference in the metro and Avalon. Drizzle and fog on the docket for tonight. A light east wind is responsible for that, dropping down to about 10 degrees. Cooler again along our coastlines. RDF come Tuesday, 5 to 10 millimeters worth of the rain. Light in the morning, heavier by late afternoon. That east wind persists and picks up to gusts of 20 to 40. That's going to keep the daytime high all the way down into the low teens. For central, mainly cloudy night ahead, 14 the low. Fog patches developing overnight. It's mainly cloudy Tuesday, but we have some sunny breaks here or there. Light isolated showers pass by in the afternoon. 20 degrees, the ceiling for that daytime high. Some areas limited more so to that 16 to 18 range. And for the West Coast, increasing cloud tonight with a low of 15. It's a nice evening ahead, actually, to be fair. Some extra sun to be found on Tuesday on the West Coast. 23 feels like 25 with a slight humidex tomorrow. Light rain brushes by for the supper hour. For the Oz FM Weather Center, I'm Ryan Harding.
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